0: Aircraft flying unusually low this Saturday as CASA maps obstacles like buildings across Queensland's north.
1: Hit National News.
2: Good morning, I'm James Lake. Pauline Hanson's outlined One Nation's first 100 days in office if she was elected, including ending welcome to country ceremonies, cutting immigration, reducing NDIS spending and scrapping the net zero policy.
3: Once you do that, you're going to reduce the cost of living and the cost of electricity price as well. So therefore, once you do that, industries, manufacturing, small business will thrive from it.
2: We're talking to News 24, Hanson also said there'd be no three flags if she was PM. Uncertain times over whether motorists will keep receiving fuel tax relief beyond August. Canberra is going to review the excise cut in coming days while also considering diesel measures. But Foreign Minister Penny Wong says the current plan still is for the fuel excise discount to end this weekend. And rising grocery, household and power costs are forcing families to cut back. A new Finder poll out this morning showed that one in four households couldn't afford a family holiday in the past year, while others even reduced spending on extracurricular activities, family entertainment, technology, and even new clothes.
4: Did you know that diabetes is Australia's fastest growing chronic condition? Over 300 Australians are diagnosed with the condition every day. Search Diabetes Australia to find out more.
2: Tigers coach Benji Marshall says everything is all good now between him and Adam Dewey.
5: We've had a great relationship, and when you have a close relationship, you know, like you say things to each other that probably when you don't have a close relationship, you don't say. So, yeah, we've sorted things out between myself and him, and he's also had conversations with the players.
2: Dewey has been named now at halfback for the Eels clash this weekend after meeting with Marshall and club officials on Monday.
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7: Today in Mackay, mostly fine with a top of 23. Tonight, down to 12, and tomorrow, fine with a high of 23. 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

This morning is Jake Harvey on Mackay and the Whit Sundays here, all thanks to Blacksmiths Jacks, proudly celebrating 20 years of industry experience as your local gas and welding suppliers and stockers of quality hand and power tools. 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They're the owners of Twisted Fruits, a brand new store in Canelands in Mackay, and we love supporting local businesses. So let's have a chat to them to see what they have on offer. This is Shawn Mendes on Hit.

0: That's Mornings with Jake Harvey on Mackay and the Wit Sundays Hit. Well, we love supporting local businesses, and there's a brand new business out at Canelands in the food court. It's called Twisted Fruits, and joining me right now, I have the new owners, Michael and Char, with me. 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
1: Well, Char and I have been business partners for nearly 11 years now, and we first started selling ice creams, believe it or not, 11 years ago in New Zealand, and that's come all the way through now to Twisted Fruit here in Mackay. So it's been a great journey, and we've really enjoyed working together.
0: I can almost hear a bit of a New Zealand twang in your voice as well.
1: Oh, look, don't hate me for it. I'm actually Australian, but I spent so many years in New Zealand, I'm a little bit confused these days.
0: Now, let's talk about Twisted Fruit. So you guys were in Moranbah just before this, were you?
1: Yeah, we started in Moranbah, so that was about a year ago. We had a fantastic run in Moranbah. Then we got the invitation to come to Mackay, and we haven't looked back. We absolutely love living here. What a beautiful place to live.
0: Now, Twisted Fruits, what do you guys actually sell out at Canelands?
2: We have real fruit ice cream where we blend frozen fruit with our ice cream, and we will have dog soft serve products as well as hot dogs.
0: Oh, now talking about the hot dogs, because I went and visited you guys a few days ago. Your hot dogs are only $3, is that correct?
1: Yeah, it is. It's $3. We sell out just about every day. We have people coming in all through the day looking for those $3 hot dogs. They're really lovely, fresh, delicious. You can't ask for much more.
0: I think that's one of those things. If you're just looking for a quick little feed, you go get yourself some hot dogs. And then, I mean, come this summertime, it's almost summer every single day in Mackay. You're looking for something to cool you down. That's where these beautiful fruit ice creams come on in. And your fruit ice cream, so a few days ago, you gave me a little taste test. What was it? It was a mango and passion fruit, was it?
2: Yeah, that's correct. And that's actually my favourite. I love the mango and passion fruit, but there's a lot of other really good flavours you can add together as well.
1: My favourite's actually banana, and I don't even particularly like banana, so it's the strangest thing. So you blend the banana and it becomes so silky smooth. It's just unbelievable. I love it.
0: Oh, it's so good, and we encourage everybody to try it. Now, you guys are at your first birthday, so tell me about this first birthday and what you're doing to celebrate it.
1: Yeah, we actually turned one on the 8th of August, so we're doing 12 days of giveaways and little things for the next 12 days. So we have a wheel that when people come in and purchase, they spin the wheel and they can win a prize, whether it's a hot dog or a drink or a real fruit ice cream. Yeah, it's just a bit of fun, and we're having a lot of fun with it.
0: Oh, that's so good. And then for people who want to come and find Twisted Fruit out at Canelands, where do they actually find you?
1: Yeah, so we're on level one in the food court, back to back with Muffin Break, and you can't miss us. We've got balloons, we've got all sorts of things happening, and we've got obviously big, huge, smiling faces.
0: That's Michael and Char, baby, owners of Twisted Fruits in Canelands. Make sure you go and support them as they're a nice new local business in the Canelands Centre. 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
2: Guessed correctly. We could be putting you in the Millionaire's Lounge next.
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1: And Jess and Rowan from The Breakfast Show, they just revealed it was Calvin Harris. 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It's Christina Aguilera, Candyman, on your number one hit music station.
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6: McKay's average unleaded price today is around $1.97 a litre, while some servos are selling it as low as $1.82. 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
1: Well, it's time for our Guilty Pleasures songs. We'll take you back to the year 1998 with New Radicals in two songs' time. But first, it's Christina Aguilera, Candyman. I reckon she wrote this song about me. It's your number one hit music station.

0: Edge, wrapping up our Guilty Pleasure songs on Mackay and the Wit Sundays Hit. Well, this weekend, if you're looking for something to do, Friday night, Saturday and Sunday is the Cruise Wit Sundays Great Barrier Reef Festival. Now, there's so much happening, especially on Friday night out at the foreshore. You'll be able to see me there because I'll be emceeing the main stage entertainment. The fireworks are at 8 o'clock, plus I've got heaps of live music, and it's all a free event. So make sure you go and check it all out. The Great Barrier Reef Festival coming to Airlie Beach from July 31st to August 2nd. On the other side of this, we've got Martin Garrix and Ed Sheeran to kick off our 11 o'clock hour on Hit.
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5: Celeste Mitsiou. Australia has now won 28 gold medals in the pool, an equal record at the Com Games, and there is plenty of action still to come. Our ninth gold medal of the day was won by Eleanor Patterson in the high jump. That is her second Games title, 12 years after winning her first in Glasgow. Long distance runner Kai Robinson won gold on the track in the 10K event. Missed any of the action? 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
26: Hey there, it's Laura Pettigrew. The family of a man who only just escaped a Kamala House fire is pleading for help to get him back on track. He lost everything in the blaze on Sunday night, with a GoFundMe now set up. The 32-year-old has been charged with arson, a domestic violence offence, and is due to face court today. A man is okay after a rollover on the Bruce Highway near Acacia Creek this morning. There was a bit of traffic after the crash at 6:20, but it cleared pretty quickly. Queensland Hospital and Health Services are receiving less growth funding than first proposed. A draft funding agreement circulated in March was revised before the June state budget. And Mekhi Cutter's coach says last week's 34-12 win against the Dolphins is a confidence boost. Adam Cuthbertson adding it'll help in their upcoming Falcons clash.
27: In order to go do special things in a competition like this, you've got to find consistency. So it's a really good opportunity for us to go chase a performance that's consistent of the one we've just had.
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29: Hey there, I'm Lauren Howard. Mortgage holders will be watching today's inflation figures closely. It's as the Reserve Bank prepares to meet ahead of a cash rate decision on August 11.
30: Experts are expecting the headlines come through at about 4%. Now, that's still well above the RBA's 2 to 3% target band. And look, the big drivers here continue to be housing costs and energy.
29: Matt Bowen from ING on 7 there. The US military says it's intercepted an attempted surprise attack from Iran aimed at American forces in the Middle East. It comes after both sides hit pause on attacks over the weekend. Ben Carroll has started his first full day as Victorian Premier. He's held a press conference outside at Kmart where he had his first job. And our Aussie athletes have starred on the world stage, winning 9 more gold medals at the Commonwealth Games. We're still on top of the medal table with 80 medals all up, including 35 gold.
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29: Adam Dewey has broken his silence after ruling himself out of the Tigers' clash with the Raiders last weekend.
32: I guess looking back on it, I should have played. Yeah, I definitely should have played, and I'm wrong in that sense.
29: He went on to say that it hurt watching his team and that he took coach Benji Marshall's positional call the wrong way. While Marshall has denied suggestions of double standards among the playing group, as well as reports that some players have been vaping in the gym.
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34: Today in Mackay, mostly fine with a top of 23. Tonight, down to 12, and tomorrow, fine with a high of 23. 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

catch one of our hourly voices. Take a guess who it is, and if you're right, you're in for a chance to win $1 million. The Million Dollar Voice. 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All day. 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

0: It's your number one hit music station. 131060 is my number because I'm giving away some double passes to Jobo Is Sheeran Out Loud, which is on Adam McGuire's this Thursday night. It includes a double pass plus some free drink vouchers. All you need to do is tell me, is this Jobo or Ed Sheeran performing?
1: They say she's in the class 18, stuck in her daydream. Been this way since 18.
0: Very similar voices, but I reckon you can tell which one is Jobo or if it's Ed Sheeran. 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

0: 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I asked you, is this Ed Sheeran or Jobo performing?
1: They say she's in the class 18, stuck in her daydream.
0: Shay caught up on 131060 and she got it correct. She guessed it was Jobo instead of Ed Sheeran. Jobo is performing Sheeran Out Loud out at Maguire's this Thursday. Now, Shay, are you a big fan of Ed Sheeran?
2: Yes, definitely do.
0: Oh, yeah. What's your favourite thing about Ed Sheeran?
2: Oh, he's just so, like, chill, you know?
0: Oh, he sure is. And would you want to go see Jobo is Sheeran Out Loud this Thursday night at Maguire's?
2: I think that would be a pretty cool date night, I reckon.
0: Oh, let's make it a date night. You've got yourself a double pass.
2: Oh, my God, you're the best. Thank you so much.
0: Jobo is performing Sheeran Out Loud on this Thursday out at Maguire's. Make sure you get your tickets because this is going to be a great performance to go and see live, especially if you love Ed Sheeran. This is your number one hit music station. Sacrifice.

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1: 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We'll have another game after 12 o'clock, but also the voice is here. Tones and I joins for Superstar Coaches starting this Sunday, 7 o'clock on 7. 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You don't want to miss out on this amazing show. Let's keep our music going on the other side of this on Hit.
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The Million Dollar Voice. 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Don't go anywhere. Another voice is coming up in the...

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4: Hello, I'm Celeste Mitsiu. Australia has now won 28 gold medals in the pool, an equal record at the Com Games, and there is plenty of action still to come. Our 9th gold medal of the day was won by Eleanor Patterson in the high jump. That is her second Games title, 12 years after winning her first in Glasgow. Long distance runner Kai Robinson won gold on the track in the 10K event. Missed any of the action? Catch up now on 7 Plus.
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8: Hey there, it's Laura Petrigrew. A police search for a Mackay man that died after allegedly fleeing from officers will be in the spotlight during a coronial inquest into his death. The body of Mitchell Francis Callaghan was found on a Rockhampton River embankment in 2023, the morning after he allegedly ran over police tyre spikes in a stolen vehicle. The inquest will investigate the Queensland Police Service's response and determine his cause of death. A traffic headache for commuters after a rollover on the Bruce Highway this morning. Cars backed up after the crash near Acacia Creek at 2:20, but eased around 7. A male driver suffered minor injuries. Briefly, Bowen will get some of 50 new biosecurity officers now recruited to strengthen the state's front line against pests. And Mackay Cutters coach Adam Cuthbertson has been locked in for his third season.
20: I'm really proud to continue coaching this team going forward because gives us another opportunity to continue building.
19: Hit National News.
21: Hey there, I'm Lauren Howard. The latest inflation data has just been released. It's better news than what economists had been expecting, with inflation dropping from 4% to 3.8%. News 24 business editor Ross Greenwood says that might take a little pressure off the Reserve Bank ahead of its upcoming cash rate decision.
22: Still bear in mind that the inflation rate is higher than what the Reserve Bank is comfortable about, but it's certainly less than what the market anticipated. So that is the good headline rate coming out of there.
21: South Australian officials believe it's very likely the H5 strain of bird flu is spreading locally. A further 11 suspected cases have been detected. Grenades, guns and around $3 million worth of drugs have been seized from an alleged safe house in Sydney. And shoppers spent close to $22 billion online in the last quarter. That's according to a new Australia Post report that also shows millennials are the biggest spenders.
23: Research shows that regularly eating ultra-processed foods can increase your risk of developing type 2 diabetes by 53%. Search Diabetes Australia for more about the nation's fastest growing chronic condition.
21: Tigers coach Benji Marshall has denied accusations that players have been vaping in the team gym. He fronted the media this morning, also saying they need Adam Dewey this weekend after naming him in his preferred halfback position.
24: You know, like sometimes you've got to put your ego to the side and think about what the team actually needs and what the club needs and what we're going through and what our fans need as a win.
21: While Dewey admits he should have played last week.
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0: 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Tickets to Harry Styles, Olivia Dean, a dream holiday. 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
1: 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And I'm like, yeah, that's
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1: 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Why not? 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So keep it here for that. Now, non-stop music is on with the duo from England, Sam Fender and Olivia Dean. Keep it here for some Justin Bieber in minutes on your number one hit music station. 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

0: 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It is our million dollar voice. We're going to drop another voice for you in about 6 minutes. You just got to tell me who it is at hit.com.au to get in the Millionaire's Lounge. And of course, we're doing more non-stop music with Top Loader, Dancing in the Moonlight, two hits away. Some Olivia Dean and Pitbull.
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4: I'm Rebecca Madden. Australia's medal charge continues tonight across Glasgow. Eileen Thikamatana is chasing weightlifting gold before a huge session in the pool led by Sam Short, Kyle Chalmers and Cam McAvoy. On the track, Liam Adcock is a genuine gold medal chance in the long jump. And the Diamonds face perhaps their biggest test against South Africa as they look to keep their unbeaten run intact. For the latest, watch 7 News at 6. Then it is live to Glasgow for all the action.
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25: Good afternoon, it's Lee Jollo. Caught today for a man charged over a blaze that destroyed a Kamala house. The 32-year-old was charged with arson and a domestic violence offence after the fire on Sunday night. His father at home at the time escaped. A coronial inquest into the death of a Mackay man who was allegedly fleeing from police will investigate search efforts. The body of Mitchell Francis Callahan was found at Rockhampton in 2023, hours after he allegedly ran over police tyre spikes in a stolen vehicle. Police patrolled during the night and started a search operation at first light. To sport, Mackay Cutters coach Adam Cuthbertson says his team is eager to take on the Falcons in round 20 after having this week off. And captain's run today for the Cowboys, who are in the midst of their only five-day turnaround this season. Sonny Luke comes into the starting side while Reid Marnie sits out with concussion. Jackson Purdue and Jake Clifford will partner up in the halves, while John Bateman replaces a suspended Griffin Neame on the bench.
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27: Hey, I'm Tessa Randello. Softer than expected inflation figures today, which is calling bets of a rate hike in August. The annual figure coming in at 3.8% for June, economists were predicting 4.1%. It means underlying inflation, which the RBA looks at, is still at 3.6%. It's still above the Reserve Bank's target. South Australian officials believe it's very likely the H5 strain of bird flu is spreading locally. A further 11 suspected cases have been detected. Primary Industries Minister Claire Scriven says it's concerning but not unexpected.
28: We knew that eventually when bird flu arrived in Australia that it would spread. It has spread on every other continent that we have around the globe.
27: The US says it's intercepted a surprise Iranian missile attack on its forces in the Middle East. And another incredible day for our Aussies at the Commonwealth Games. We won 9 gold medals while sprint king Lachlan Kennedy smashed the national record in the men's 100 metre to claim silver.
29: Every load of laundry is a fresh start. 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
27: Taking a look at your NRL now, Tigers star Adam Dewey has spoken publicly for the first time since sitting out last week's match against the Raiders. He admits he should have played and says he's happy to wear all the criticism that comes his way.
30: Yeah, the noise was loud. Did I want to bring that noise to Benj or to the club? No, that wasn't my intention. Benji knows that wasn't my intention. Is it a bad look for my playing group? Yeah, and I'll wear that.
27: Dewey's been named at halfback for Sunday's clash with the Eels.
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0: We got life-changing money right at your fingertips with our million-dollar voice. 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The letters? I don't know. You got to figure out who this is.
1: Anybody who knows me or, like, is around me, I love, like, being very unserious most of the time, you know? Like, that's kind of how I deal with, like, stuff. I just try to make everything funny.
0: Who's this unserious person? 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This is our million-dollar voice, and you got 30 minutes to go have a go. Go have some fun. As we do non-stop music now with Pitbull coming up. Zara Larsson now, Amy Shark, and the biggest ick on your number one hit music station. This morning.

voices. Take a guess who it is, and if you're right, you're in for a chance to win $1 million. The Million Dollar Voice. We'll play this hour's voice again and give you all the details to win in the next 10 minutes. You've got it on Hit.

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1: 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You know, like that's kind of how I deal with like stuff. I just try to make everything
0: 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Get it right. You're in the Millionaire's Lounge for a shot at one.

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4: 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Mm. But it's okay. It's good.
2: Yeah, anything for $1 million at this point. If you are in our Millionaire's Lounge, just like Sarah, you're in for a shot at $1 million. 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

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The Million Dollar Voice. 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Another voice is coming up in the next 20 minutes. All day. This is Hit.

0: What about a bit of Wednesday afternoon Shunda Paul? Yeah? Alright, cool. Let's get him on in 2 hits plus some new Olivia Rodrigo. 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Yeah, we got $1 million on the line. You just got to guess who the voice is. We'll drop one for you next to have a go and potentially win. Yeah,
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4: I'm Rebecca Madden. Australia's medal charge continues tonight across Glasgow. Eileen Thikamatana is chasing weightlifting gold before a huge session in the pool led by Sam Short, Kyle Chalmers and Cam McAvoy. On the track, Liam Adcock is a genuine gold medal chance in the long jump. And the Diamonds face perhaps their biggest test against South Africa as they look to keep their unbeaten run intact. For the latest, watch 7 News at 6. Then it is live to Glasgow for all the action.
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5: Hello, it's Lee Jolo. The family of a wheelchair-bound man who only just escaped a Kamala house fire is pleading for help to get him back on track. The man lost everything in the blaze on Sunday night with a GoFundMe now set up. A 32-year-old has been charged with arson and a domestic violence offence and is due to face court today. A police search for a Mackay man that died after allegedly fleeing from officers in Rockhampton will be in the spotlight during a coronial inquest into his death. The body of Mitchell Francis Callaghan was found on a Rockhampton River embankment in 2023, the morning after he allegedly ran over police tyre spikes in a stolen vehicle and fled on foot. The inquest will investigate the Queensland Police Service's response and determine his cause of death. Briefly, traffic cleared up pretty quickly after a rollover on the Bruce Highway near Acacia Creek at 6:20 this morning. And if you spot a low plane over the Whitsundays on Sunday, no reason to fret. CASA is mapping potential obstacles like buildings across Queensland's north.
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4: Hey, I'm Tessa Randello. Inflation has eased more than economists expected in June. The figures out today have the annual inflation at 3.8% this month. Still higher than the RBA's target. Treasurer Jim Chalmers says war in the Middle East is making things harder.
11: Oil price, it's been anything from around $70 up to more than $100, the global oil price per barrel. And earlier this morning, it was about $85 a barrel. That gives you a sense of the very substantial volatility that we still have.
4: DFAT is investigating whether any Aussies are affected by earthquakes in Japan as the search for survivors continues. At least 13 people have been killed after the quakes on a southern island. Australian officials are liaising with local authorities. Briefly, the SA government says local transmission of the H5 bird flu is very, very likely. And Qantas has completed what's believed to be the longest ever commercial flight, the Airbus travelling for 24 hours and 24 minutes in a test from Melbourne to France.
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4: West Tigers coach and player Adam Dewey have spoken following meetings earlier this week. Benji Marshall says he doesn't think the club has a culture problem.
14: I don't feel like there's a culture problem. If we're talking about standards and that, there's probably a few things we might have walked past recently that we need to address.
4: Comes after Dewey didn't play at the weekend following a reported disagreement with his coach. And St George has signed international player Cody Nikorima on a deal that will see him join the club in 2027.
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0: 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Hello, Lewis here. And how good is this? The Voice is here. Tones and I joins the superstar coaches. 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
21: 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I had a great time. But why am I here? 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

0: sang stupid songs. 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And I was like, joyful and happy. And I went home and I wrote stupid songs. It really reminds me of being in New York.
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1: 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It was a beautiful movie. I had a great time, but why am I here? And why do people go to things that they're not in?
0: 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Who do you think that is? You've got 12 minutes left. Good luck. 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
3: 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This is Ariana Grande.
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2: That is how easy it is. 30 minutes, one voice. We got $1 million on the line.
3: What's up, everybody? This is Ariana Grande.
2: And this hour's voice, Ariana Grande. If you popped her in within the 30 minutes, bang, just like that, you're in the Millionaire's Lounge like Josh on 131060. What are you going to do if you won a million?
4: Oh, if I won $1 million, I'd definitely be buying a home.
2: What's like the dream house?
4: I'd go with a two-story house.
2: Yeah.
4: But yeah, I don't know. I'd probably go to like one with a nice big pool for the kids and beachfront views.
2: Or beachfront pool. I mean, if you have a beach, you have the beach. But then, I mean, it's best of both worlds. Have a pool as well, an Olympic swimming-sized pool. How sick would that be? I mean, it's $1 million. Go ham. All right, we're going to drop another voice with Karen Tommy at 3, so keep it here on your number one Hit Music Station as we do our Guilty Pleasures next.
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2: 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A good mix of music, old and new. 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
1: Well, you're gonna love what we have for you next. Songs that I guarantee you know that you love. Especially at the red light, especially when you're in your car by yourself, when you're in the shower. We like to call them our secret sing-alongs. I probably think you've missed a turn because you've been so involved in singing a song. You do like the little boogie in your seat, you do the steering wheel tapper. So, let's get you Rhythm is a Dancer from Snap in two hits. Never thought I'd be saying this on this radio station. Some Matchbox 20. Yeah, that's coming up now, but a Daft Punk. Get lucky. Oh, doesn't this just bring you back? Because we do Guilty Pleasures on your number one hit music station. Let's have some fun and let's get lucky.
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0: Jones, your number one hit music station. That was our Guilty Pleasures and our Million Dollar Voice is how you can win $1 million just from popping in who you think the voice is. Karen, tell me, have your next one. And the voice is here. Tones and I join the Superstar Coaches. Starts Sunday at 7 on a 7. And, of course, Karen, Tommy on the air next. Have the best afternoon. Laters!
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4: Hello, I'm Rebecca Madden. The Dolphins look to continue their dominance in Glasgow tonight. It's an all-Aussie showdown in the women's 50-metre free and men's 50-metre fly after the Aussies swept the semis. Sam Short is also up for more golden magic in the 200 free final. Rising athletics star Cam Myers starts his campaign in the mile, and Liam Adcock targets long jump gold. And the Diamonds also return to the court against South Africa. For the latest, watch 7 News at 6, then it's live to Glasgow.
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22: Hello, it's Lee Jollo. The family of a man who only just escaped a Kamala house fire is pleading for help to get him back on track. He lost everything in the blaze on Sunday night with a GoFundMe now set up. A 32-year-old has been charged with arson and a domestic violence offence and is due to face court today. A man is okay after a rollover on the Bruce Highway near Acacia Creek this morning. There was a bit of traffic after the crash at 6:20, but it cleared up pretty quickly. The state government has revealed a plan to turbocharge Queensland's nightlife ahead of the 2032 Olympics. The action plan targets red tape reductions, more support for venues and hospo businesses, and a new special event trading framework. And Mackay Cutters coach Adam Cuthbertson says last week's 34-12 win against the Dolphins is a confidence boost ahead of their clash with the Falcons. The Host Plus Cup team went into the match as underdogs behind the second place team on the ladder. They have a week off before going up against the ladder leaders in round 20.
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23: Hey, I'm Tessa Randello. A rate hike next month is looking less likely with the latest inflation figures revealed today. The annual figure coming in at 3.8% for June. Economists were predicting 4.1%. Shadow Treasurer Tim Wilson blaming the government for high inflation.
24: The problem of inflation persists because the government cannot control its inflation and spending addiction. The government likes to stoke inflation.
23: South Australian police don't believe anyone else was involved after the bodies of a woman and her toddler were found in waters off the state's southeast coast. The search continues today for her three-month-old son. ASIC says a hidden mortgage offset failure has costing Aussies millions in lost savings on interest. A review finding some banks failed to properly manage the accounts. And families are cutting back on holidays due to the rising cost of living. A new Finder survey shows one in four had to get rid of them in the last year.
25: Did you know that diabetes is Australia's fastest growing chronic condition? Over 300 Australians are diagnosed with the condition every day. Search Diabetes Australia to find out more.
23: Tiger star Adam Dewey says he regrets his decision to sit out last week's Canberra loss. After reports he clashed with coach Benji Marshall, his decision to move him from the halves. Dewey said he lost his head for a little bit.
26: It hurt watching the boys on the weekend. It really did. That I couldn't be out there for my brothers, for my players, for Benji, for their fans especially.
23: And Kiwi international Cody Nikorima is joining the Dragons on a two-year deal that will start in 2027.
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0: I know. Well, I think it was because I thought it was a good idea to send him to 3 year old so that he wouldn't be stuck at home with me with a newborn.
1: But he got jealous, maybe.
0: It's just, I think he did. And they were coaxing me to, oh, let him stay. He'll be okay. This happens. I go, this happens. Children try to escape from kindergarten.
1: No, what's he gone on to do with his life, Layla?
0: He's a very successful electrician. He's got a beautiful family. He's happily married. He's always been probably the clingiest to me out of my three boys.
1: I hate hearing this. He's always been the clingiest one, a grown man that they're still clingy to their mum.
0: I don't mean it in a bad way. We're very close. Like, we're super close. And I just think he just felt sort of pushed out. Not that I was pushing him out, but he was like, why?
1: It's okay, Layla. You're not on the stand. Yeah, we're not grilling you here. You don't have to defend yourself. Yeah. You've done a brilliant job.
0: Oh, thank you, darling.
2: Hey, Layla, do you reckon these 2 4-year-olds that escaped, do you reckon they've got a pretty bright future ahead of them?
0: I do. I just had to pull over. I'm like, is this real? Like, is this the truth?
2: Yeah.
0: Like, how do they get out? My mother escaped from a nursing home as well, so it must be in our genes.
2: Thank you, Layla. I just realised I...
1: escaped?
2: I escaped. No, it was when I was in school. There was a kid who lived near the school who had a pool, and so we skipped school and went to swim at his house, and his mum came home. We weren't expecting her, and she walked out the back, and she saw I was the only one she could see. And so she goes, Tommy, and I didn't know what else to do. And so I dunked my head under the water and I distinctly remember thinking, I can't hold my breath for long enough here. And so then eventually I just had to go up and face the music.
1: And where did you ever say you were there with their son?
2: Yeah, because then they came out from around the side, yes.
1: Gosh. What about Tammy? Hey, Tammy.
3: Hey, guys. Love you.
2: Love you.
1: Love you too. When did you try and escape?
3: Oh, I didn't try and escape. My mum did. Just listening to the nursing home, mum tried the seat and dash and she walked out with other people, but they ended up calling her Houdini because after her last escape, they put a tracker on her.
2: Oh, my gosh.
1: Why? What was she doing?
3: She stole a pair of scissors off the nurse's car. That's where they figure she got them from. Yeah. Then she cut the fly screen on her bathroom window.
2: Window? So she's had to climb out.
3: Yeah, she climbed out.
1: Oh, wow. Your mum's the best, Tammy.
3: My mum was an amazing lady. She went to gym up until she was 80, 7 days a week. She was absolutely amazing, but her body never went, her mind did.
2: Oh. Tammy, when she would get out, where would she go?
3: Oh, she ended up in Preston one day. My great niece actually rang her grandparents and said, I think I've just seen Nan standing on the corner of Gilbert Road.
2: There's a woman with a tracker around her neck just standing there.
1: And fly screen.
3: Yeah, they called her Houdini. She was amazing.
2: Good on you, Tammy. Thank you.
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1: 5,100, 5,200, 5,300.
2: That could be a way of doing it.
1: 400. It's all there. Let's play.
3: Time, oh rhyme, banana, banana, go rhyme, beat rhyme, oh mime. Time game, Carrie and Tommy's time game.
2: Does it say bovine in there? Isn't that a cow or a bull? What's a bovine?
1: A bovine is a cow, I believe. A bovine is a cow or, yes, I think it's a cow, yes. Because don't they use it when they say flu?
2: Yes, yeah, like a bovine.
4: It includes cattle, bison, buffalo, water buffalo. It's a bit of a group.
1: Is it? Mm. Isn't the bovine family?
0: Yeah.
1: G'day, Elise.
5: Hi, how are you?
1: Oh, my gosh. Who cares about me, Elise? $5,500. What are you going to do with it?
5: Oh, my God. I just need a holiday, actually.
1: Ooh, take us away. Where are we heading? Let's just daydream for a second.
5: Oh, maybe, I don't know, Fiji, New Zealand, I don't care. Just somewhere.
2: Have you got a family, yes. Elise?
5: I do. I have a 5-year-old, so it would be perfect to take her away and just chill out in the sun.
1: Well, you could also leave her at home, Elise.
5: Well, true. What have a shame.
2: It's tough, though, because if myself. You don't get it, you die. So I probably shouldn't have asked about the family, should I?
1: Yeah, that is
5: true.
2: Yes.
1: Elise, our friend Jesse here is going to say start. You say stop. If it's bang on 5 seconds, the cash is all yours. Are you ready to play?
5: I am ready. Beautiful.
1: Start.
5: Stop.
2: Oh, that was exactly in my head as I said stop.
1: It feels good to
2: oh
1: me.
2: Oh, my God.
1: Elise, this is going to sound like a strange compliment to say, but I don't know why the tone of your voice really hit this home with me. I reckon you sound like you'd be a great mum.
5: Oh, thank you. I think I am.
1: Yeah, good.
5: Well, actually, I know I am. Thank
1: good.
5: You.
1: Yeah, good on you, Elise. Well, let's hope we hear 5,000 and let's hope we're giving you $5,500 in cash. Jesse, how did Elise go?
4: 5.
1: Oh, that's a great start.
4: Point.
1: Yes, come on.
4: 5-4.
2: Brendan.
6: G'day, guys. How are we?
2: Yeah, good. How are you?
6: Yeah, good. Thanks. Good.
1: Are you glad that Elise fell to her demise so there's still this cash on the table for you, Brendan?
6: I am a little bit, but sad she doesn't get to go away.
1: Yeah.
2: What would you do with the cash if you got it?
6: I've got a little one on the way, so it'll probably help with that.
1: Yeah, that's exciting. How soon?
6: Yeah. December.
1: Okay. Is it your first?
6: No, I've got a 7-year-old, so a little bit of a gap. But
1: okay. Great. Well, Brendan, we wish you the best of luck. Are you ready to play?
6: I'm ready.
1: Start.
6: Stop.
1: So what happens with names, Brendan? Like, have you already thought of them, or?
6: No, we've got a couple in mind. But okay. Yeah.
1: Is it, I never know, is it a, you both agree on, or does one person, like
0: it did.
1: Does your missus just get their, you know, the say? What happens?
6: Well, usually the missus gets the say, I think, doesn't she?
1: Yeah. I agree. How did Brendan go for $5,500?
6: 4.55. Ooh, thanks, guys.
2: Oh, what a lovely man.
1: The most polite
2: form. Hannah.
7: Yep. Hi, how are you?
2: Yep.
1: Hannah. Hannah, are you a palindrome? Is that what that is?
7: Yes.
1: Yeah. Have you met many other palindromes?
7: Yes.
1: Okay.
2: Oh, who's another palindrome?
1: Otto.
7: Anna.
1: Bob. Yes.
7: Yeah, Bob.
1: I can't
2: Dad's a palindrome.
1: Eve is someone has been playing Connections, I reckon.
7: Yeah.
1: I mean, okay. Hannah, do you play Connections?
7: I have no idea.
0: More of a Lincoln fan, I reckon.
1: Yes. Is your favourite game Lincoln Lewis, Hannah?
7: No.
0: Yeah.
2: Stop asking Hannah questions. She's called for the time game.
0: I mean, they are very different games.
1: They are different games.
2: $5,500 up for grabs, Hannah. You ready to play?
7: Yes.
2: Okay, passing you over to Jesse now.
1: Start.
7: Stop.
1: Do you not think Lincoln Lewis has the cut through that I was hoping for there?
2: No, it's only a new game to us.
1: Oh, it's been about 6 months.
2: It's still quite new.
1: Is it?
2: Yeah.
1: Do you know any of our other games we play, Hannah?
7: Yeah, sort of.
2: Stop being so needy.
1: Have you heard cash draw yet?
7: Yeah.
1: Oh, yeah. That's good.
7: Yeah. Ask her about I'm the trying one. To win cash. I've got 5 kids. So.
1: Yeah.
2: Oh, wow,
1: that's
2: Hannah.
1: Good. That's good.
2: Let's see.
1: Oh, no, I thought it was one for each letter in your name. It's not. Are you going to go for number six?
7: No.
1: That was very definite.
7: Yeah,
1: okay. Okay, sure. Hannah, what car do you drive? Because that's bigger than a regular car.
7: I drive the littlest one. I have four car seats.
2: Oh my God. How do they all fit in, Hannah?
7: We make them fit.
2: Not all. What?
1: So you have a van?
2: You can't be a little car then.
7: A Holden Captiva?
1: Oh, yeah. Yes, yeah. That's what my sister has. Who cares, Tommy? How did Hannah go?
4: Five.
1: Yes.
4: Point.
1: Yep.
4: 6-3.
7: Oh.
2: Gosh, that's a loss, isn't it?
1: Well, there's a Captiva back on the market. Anyone wants one? Get it?
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17: Leaving the office drama at work and bringing the laughs home. It's Carrie and Tommy. No.

0: Sam Fender and Olivia Dean, that is Rain Me In for your Wednesday arvo. It's Carrie and Tommy. Cash Draw coming up very soon.
1: You know what they call it if he has a big one?
0: Oh, yeah?
2: Sam Fender.
1: Sam Fender Bender.
2: No, isn't a fender bender when you have an accident?
1: Yeah.
0: Mm.
1: Yeah.
2: So, but a bender is a big night out.
1: Yeah. Anyone else? Should we dig down?
2: No, but it didn't make sense, yours.
1: Sam Fender Bender.
2: You said what happens when he has a big one? Sam yeah. Fender Bender.
1: What do they call it? A Sam Fender Bender.
2: But don't you mean a big night out or you meant a big accident?
1: No, I meant a big night out.
2: Then it's a Sam Bender.
1: But his name's Sam Bender.
2: But a fender bender is an accident.
1: It's because it's not literal character.
0: Well, maybe accidentally had a big night out.
2: Hey, do you ever... I don't get it. Anyway.
1: Oh, my God.
2: I had a realisation this morning of the person I want to be.
1: Oh, is it me?
2: And I want to know...
1: My flowers.
2: I want to know from you, what sort of person do you want to be?
1: Gambit from the X-Men.
2: Gambit.
1: So he's French. He's got a French accent. And he throws, he calls everyone Mon Cheri. And he throws cards that are on fire.
2: That's all he does?
1: It's sick and they explode.
2: That's give who us, you want to be in life.
1: And he's in love with Rogue. But, and Rogue's the hottest thing in cartoon form. Yeah. And they're not allowed to touch because when Rogue touches people, she takes their powers and kills them. And so they forever have been in love but not allowed to consummate.
2: Oh.
1: And that sounds awful. I don't want to be Gambit anymore. That sucks. That sucks. No wonder his cards are exploding because he can't.
2: I'm now looking at him.
1: No, no, not the movie. I'm cartoon Gambit.
2: That's ridiculous.
1: That's Channing Tatum.
2: Isn't that it? with the sideburns.
1: Yeah, but that's I want to be cartoon him. Yeah, that's me.
2: Show me cartoon. Yeah. What's her name? Rogue.
1: Oh, cartoon Rogue. So hot.
2: I want to see what a hot cartoon looks like. Was cartoon Rogue?
1: Yeah.
2: How old is that?
1: I was 25.
3: Redhead.
1: Hey, she's got red with a streak of white.
2: That can't be your first cartoon crush.
1: Yeah, that's my first cartoon crush. Because a lot of people was the rabbit. What it was?
2: Yeah,
1: name?
2: I was about to say, was it not Daffy Duck? What was it?
0: Daffy Duck. I don't know. Daffy was pretty hot.
2: No, what was her name? Jessica Rabbit. Yeah. That's cliche, though. Yeah.
1: Lame!
2: Well, anyway, that's not quite what I meant.
1: Okay.
2: I've decided the person I want to be.
1: Yes.
2: Was different kind of context. Oh. I want to be someone, mine feels a bit late now.
1: Okay.
2: I want to be someone that lives in a house that everything has a place.
1: So what's your power?
2: No, I don't want a power.
0: Organization.
1: What accent have you got?
2: I just want everything in my house to have a place. So when I go, oh, I need the Panadol, I know exactly where it's going to be. Mm. Or, oh, I need my glasses, I know exactly where they're going to be. Or, you know, oh, I need
0: No, that is the superpower.
2: My superpower is organization.
0: Yeah.
1: Oh.
2: I want to be someone that opens their handbag and to get their sunglasses.
1: They don't have to go
2: doesn't
1: past the,
2: fish around in their
1: have
2: handbag.
1: They don't past the hair extensions that are in their handbag.
2: No, they pop open their little sunglasses case and they're sitting neatly in there. That's who I want
0: who
2: to be.
0: Who uses sunglasses? Who
2: lots of people and they keep this. I can't even buy good sunglasses because they end up trash because I cannot
1: who
2: keep
1: cares?
2: Them in their
1: you
2: case.
1: Got enough to buy more.
4: My sunglasses are in that little bin in the car between the two people in the car.
2: But they're what if you need them when you're out and about?
4: Well, I wouldn't know I'm going out. I just take I'm going and take my car everywhere with me.
2: But then you come into work. Where do you put them?
4: They're in the dash of my
1: also,
4: car.
1: Also, Carrie, sorry, this is not a time for yucking yums.
2: Yeah, I want to be a person when you said, in a house superpower. That everything has a place. That I want that to be my superpower.
4: When you said, where's the Panadol? It was above the fridge. It's a normal place to have it.
1: Yeah. Actually, a lot of people
0: do
1: have it up
0: there. Kieran has your superpower.
2: I want to be Kieran.
1: You want to be Kieran?
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8: I'm Rebecca Madden. The Dolphins look to continue their dominance in Glasgow tonight. It's an all-Aussie showdown in the women's 50-metre free and men's 50-metre fly after the Aussies swept the semis. Sam Short is also up for more golden magic in the 200 free final. Rising athletics star Cam Myers starts his campaign in the mile and Liam Adcock targets long jump gold. And the Diamonds also return to the court against South Africa. For the latest, watch 7 News at 6, then it's live to Glasgow for...
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23: Hey, I'm Tessa Randello. Cooling chances of a rate hike in August with the latest inflation figures lower than expected. The data for June has the annual rate at 3.8%, with underlying inflation still above the RBA's target at 3.6%. Treasurer Jim Chalmers says the government's playing its part.
24: Well, the government's shown very substantial spending restraint. In the budget in May, we saved more than we spent. And similarly, in the mid-year update before that, we had more than the usual amount of savings in the budget.
23: Aussies with mortgage offset accounts might have lost interest savings. ASIC says banks paid more than $55 million in customer compensation for failing to properly manage the accounts. SA police don't believe anyone else was involved in the death of a woman and child. The bodies of a mother and her 23-month-old daughter were found in waters in the state's southeast. Authorities are still searching for a toddler. And millions have tuned in to watch what's believed to be the longest ever commercial flight. Qantas flew for 24 hours from Melbourne to France.
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23: Adam Dewey has broken his silence after ruling himself out of the Tigers' clash with the Raiders last weekend.
1: I guess looking back on it, I should have played. Yeah, I definitely should have played, and I'm wrong in that sense.
23: He went on to say that it hurt watching his team and that he took coach Benji Marshall's positional call the wrong way. While Marshall has denied suggestions of double standards among the playing group, as well as reports that some players had been vaping in the gym.
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0: obviously meant it with love. Did you order, consume the first meal and then go back for the second burger, or did you order it all initially?
1: I ordered the double quarter pounder meal first, and then I went back through the drive-thru and got a quarter pounder. Yeah.
0: Mm. Oh, sorry. The first one was a double quarter pounder.
1: Yeah. First one was a double quarter.
0: Oh, so you've had 3/4 of a pound.
1: Three. Yeah.
0: Good on you, Corey. That's wonderful. Thank you so much for being brave and sharing.
2: Is it gross at all? I can think of is how it has to come out.
0: It's concerning, yeah.
3: Yep.
0: It is really...
3: But this is a safe space. We've really snookered ourselves here.
0: Yes, it is a safe space. Let's go to call... Thank you, Corey. Call number two, if you'd like to start by just introducing yourself to the group.
4: Hi, my name's Hayley, but it's not actually me that I'm worried about. It's my 2-year-old daughter.
2: That's okay, Hayley. We often pretend it's someone else. Yeah. It's important to be honest.
0: What has your... 2-year-old daughter done?
4: 2-year-old daughter, who had literally just turned 2, we went away to the Philippines recently, and at breakfast at the hotel, she put away a 6-egg omelette, 4 large pieces of bacon, 2 pieces of toast, and then they do these little things in Philippines called ube buns, which are like the size of a dinner roll. And then she put away like 3 or 4 of those as well, and then still wanted more.
0: I had ube ice cream the other night, and ube is delicious.
4: It's amazing. Isn't it amazing?
0: Where did all that food go in a 2-year-old?
4: I would love to know the answer to that question, because she continued to eat like that the entire day and there's nothing of her.
2: My question that I've had the entire chat is how it comes out the other end. How were her nappies that day?
4: Look, the whole time we were away, they weren't great. Are they ever?
0: Thank you. Thank you so much for sharing. And pretending there was.
2: Are you feeling a bit better now?
0: From the food yesterday?
2: I mean, you still eat more than any of these people put together, but yeah.
0: I think the 2-year-old
2: would pretty give much you a run for your money. Yeah. What about our caller 3? Hello, are you there?
5: Hi, yes, I am. My name's Maddie. How
0: are
5: you going?
0: Oh, hi, Maddie. Welcome to the group. Thank you so much for taking the time. Would you like to tell us what you've eaten?
5: I would love to. Corey's got nothing on me because I used to go to McDonald's and get a large double quarter pounder meal.
0: Yes.
5: With a Big Mac on the side, a fillet of fish on the side. Sometimes if I was feeling fancy, I'd get a 6-pack of nuggets. Mm. I would then get an Oreo and caramel McFlurry, and I would mix in an apple pie.
0: I mean, Maddie, I think you might be our, if not impressed.
2: Person of the week at the special.
0: Maddie, from the time you start eating that stuff, is some of it cold by the time you get to it, or do you manage to consume it all hot?
5: I used to eat it in bed because I was gross, so the blanket kept it warm.
0: That is
2: cool. Where do you eat it now, Maddie?
5: I don't eat it at all. I've actually banned myself. So, using your term, I used to be a fatty, fatty, fat, fat, and now I'm a skinny, skinny, extra skin.
0: Are you happy? That's all I care about, Maddie.
5: So happy. So unbelievably happy with my life.
0: Well, bless you, Matt. Good on you.
5: No worries.
2: Maddie?
5: Yes.
2: I made a mistake doing this yesterday, but
0: no,
2: try
0: do it again. Do it again. Do it again.
2: Do I carry Styles?
5: He's okay.
0: Hey, Maddie, guess what?
2: You've, 2 days in a row.
0: Maddie, you've just won a Carrie and Tommy hat. It says I called Carrie and Tommy and all I got was this lousy hat. Enjoy, Maddie!
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8: G'day, bit of traffic on the Bruce around Sam's Road and the north side, Glen Alley Connection Road to Sugarshed Road, Sydney at Gordon through town, Milton at Shakespeare, Bridge Road, Nebo Road, West Mackay. Reports of a crash, Paradise Street, southwest of the Coles near Bridge Road. Bit of traffic, Milton Street around the airport starting to build and minor activity around Racecourse around the servo on the Peak Downs. 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That's the latest traffic in Mackay's Hit 100.3. Back for another check of the roads in 20.
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3: G'day, bit of traffic, Sydney at Gordon Street, Milton at Shakespeare, Bridge Road, Nebo Road, West Mackay, Glenalla Connection Road, heavy northbound up to Sugarshed Road now, and the Bruce a bit slow as well around the Maccas at Sam's Road. Getting a little bit busier, Mackay Bukesh Road to Mackay Havana Road through Richmond, and a bit of traffic up around at Rosewood Drive through Rural View. It's time to complete your census. 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That's the latest traffic at Mackay's Hit 100.3. Back for another check of the roads in 20.
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3: I'm Rebecca Madden. A stacked swimming program headlines another massive night in Glasgow. Cam McAvoy and Kyle Chalmers clash in the 50-metre butterfly. And retiring star Shayna Jack will chase gold in the 50-metre free in her final games event. Liam Adcock leads Australia's athletics hopes in the long jump. Eileen Thikamatana will be going for gold in the weightlifting, and it is quarterfinal action in the boxing. For the latest, watch 7 News at 6. Then it is live to Glasgow for all the action.
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4: G'day, still a bit busy around town. Sydney at Gordon Street and Sydney at Shakespeare Street. Milton Street heavy northbound from Archibald Street by the airport up to Bridge Road. A little bit of traffic around Mackay Station on Connors Road. Very heavy Glenallie connection road up Sugarshed Road and Glen Park Street building around the soccer fields. Also a little heavier Mackay Bucay Street up around the golf course. CQ University Mackay Open Day is on tomorrow from 4 to 6pm. 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Register now, search CQU Open Days. That's the latest traffic and Mackay's Hit 100.3.
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3: Hey, I'm Desiree Randello. The latest inflation data has been released. It's better news than what economists had been expecting, with inflation dropping from 4% to 3.8%. But the Shadow Treasurer, Jim Wilson, is blaming the government for not getting it under control.
14: The government likes to stoke inflation, tax inflation, and then spend the inflation in a vicious cycle, which is hurting Australians and their hip pockets.
3: Now's the time to check mortgage offset accounts if you have one. ASIC says banks have failed to properly manage them, potentially costing Aussies millions in lost savings. The federal government official agree on local transmission of the H5 bird flu in SA. There's a chance of the disease spreading to other wildlife, with fears for endangered sea lions in the state. And families are cutting back on holidays due to the rising cost of living. A new Finder survey shows one in four have had to get rid of them in the last year. Also cutting back on extra activities, new clothes and going to events.
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3: Tigers coach Benji Marshall says everything's all good between him and Adam Dewey.
7: We've had a great relationship, and when you have a close relationship, you know, like you say things to each other that probably when you don't have a close relationship, you don't say. So, yeah, we've sorted things out between myself and him, and he's also had conversations with the players.
3: Dewey's been named at halfback for the Eels clash after a meeting with Marshall and club officials on Monday. And John Bateman is a late exclusion for the Cowboys against the Roosters tomorrow.
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18: 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Tonight, down to 12, and tomorrow, fine with a high of 24, and your music sorted with a curated playlist for every mood. 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
3: G'day, heavy Glen. Another connection road northbound to Sugar Shed Road, the Bruce around Sam's Road, Sydney at Gordon Street, Glen Park Street up to the soccer fields. Mackay Bucase Road hitting the brakes at Mackay Habana Road, and a bit of traffic at Rosewood Drive up through Rural View. Not a bad run for the Bruce heading out of town, looking pretty good for the Peak Downs as well. 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It's Travis with the latest traffic and Mackay's hit 100.3. Back for another check of your roads in the morning.
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1: Hi, this is Harry Styles. 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

0: New stuff from Harry Styles, that is Dance No More. It's Carrie and Tommy for your Wednesday, Arvo.
1: I have a big life achievement, and it happened this morning, and I, to be honest, had gotten to the point where I don't think this would have ever happened in my life. Do you, who wants to have a guess?
2: Is it something to do with your kid's book?
1: No.
2: Okay.
0: This is tricky, though. It could go either way. It could be actually a big life achievement because he does stuff like getting his pilot's license. Or it could be remembering to get his mail.
2: Or just not leaving
0: because that is huge for him. And I don't know which way this could go.
2: Is it a genuine achievement?
1: For me?
2: No.
0: Yes.
2: This is where it gets tricky. Is it an achievement that we'd all think was amazing? Or is this just because you're so hopeless, it's a win for you?
1: No, I think you'll think this is amazing.
2: Okay.
1: I think. Sorry, you should. You should.
0: What percentage of the population do you reckon can do this?
1: I've told everyone.
0: Oh, no.
1: I've told one person so far, and that person was like, this is unbelievable.
2: Okay.
1: Yeah.
3: Oh, I know.
4: Did you cook a meal and not put it on Instagram?
0: That's very good.
1: No.
0: Of course not.
1: What's the point?
0: Are you joking?
1: I've still got ones banked up on my camera roll, so it looks like I cooked it at the time.
2: Okay.
1: I'll take any from the...
2: Is it in your personal life or professional life? Yeah. Personal life.
1: Personal.
2: Okay, did you pay your insurance on your car before it lapsed?
1: No, and I had 3 disconnection notices this week.
2: Okay,
1: no,
2: so it's not
1: so
2: that.
1: It's not bills. No.
2: Okay.
1: No.
2: Is it
0: interpersonal? Like, is it to do with a relationship with somebody else?
1: No. Of sorts.
0: Okay.
1: That's interesting. Yeah, of sorts. Producer Kieran.
5: Did you turn up to a scheduled appointment on time?
1: No, I was actually, even to be told about this achievement, I was late.
3: So it was an appointment, though,
1: An appointment of some sort. Yes,
2: okay.
1: You are
2: fixed and never need to go to your psych ever again.
1: It's so interesting, Carrie. It is so interesting that you mentioned that. So, I had an appointment with my psych this morning. Now, anybody who's even vaguely listened to this show will not be shocked that I've been in therapy for some time. And it's been over a while now, and to be honest, a few different therapists. I've got one at the moment who I love. Had one before that who was all right. One before that who was an absolute peanut. Anyway, weekly therapy has been part of my life for some time. And to be honest, I kind of accepted that weekly therapy will be part of my life for the rest of my life.
2: Mm-hmm.
1: And I got to the end of today's session and my psych said to me, "Hey, I've had a think and I want your opinion on it first, but I reckon maybe we're at the point where if you'd like to, we could drop our visits down." And I now officially no longer need therapy. Every week we've gone to fortnightly, but I still think that's pretty good.
2: Are you bullshitting your therapist?
1: No.
2: This is a bad mistake on his part.
1: This is the peanut?
2: What? You still need to go weekly.
3: What makes you say that?
1: This is really...
2: You work with him, yeah? I can't just be an enabler like the rest of your life. Oh, whoa, yes, Tommy.
1: Yeah. I was really proud. I cheered.
0: Oh,
1: and
0: hold on. Is this jealousy?
2: What?
0: Are you still having to go weekly?
2: I'm a monthly now, babe.
0: You need to go fortnightly. To go.
1: No.
2: Okay,
1: I'm happy.
2: This is awesome.
1: Yeah.
2: Yeah.
1: Yeah.
2: Okay, great.
1: Yeah. Well, this seems like not the reaction I was hoping for.
2: No, I just, it's a...
0: You've got to wait 2 weeks to talk to your therapist.
1: He did say if something does come up, call me. Leave your slot free for next week. So maybe I'll text him and get him to rebook that one in.
2: Great. That's awesome, Tommy. Well done.
1: I thought it was really good.
2: Yes.
1: And I did. I cheered and he laughed and I said, "Is my reaction too big?" And he said, "I've never had someone stand out of the chair and cheer before, but take your flowers and enjoy them."
2: Right.
1: 131060. I would like to know what your big achievement is. Let's talk about it. Carrie can shit all over it.
2: No, give us a call. Not shitting. I'm just being realistic.
1: Give us a call, 13.
2: I also spend a lot more time with you than he does.
1: Give us a call. Maybe fact, we should go down to fortnightly as well. Give us a call, 131060. What's your big life achievement? Let's just have a big brag off sane, beautiful people. Give us a call.
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1: Yes, I got labelled a bit more sane today. Weekly sessions with my psych apparently are no longer required. Yeah. And you're thinking, does that mean you're out of therapy? Yep, I am. Every second week, I don't have to go. And now I'm just down to four.
2: What are you
1: going to
2: do with your time?
1: I'm going to go flying in a chopper next week.
2: Great.
1: Yes.
2: More every crazy man stuff. Thinks, you know? I know. Yeah. I know.
1: I told my psych that, and he goes, I think that's a great idea. I said, I'm going to take a chopper for a hoon. And he goes, yeah, you do that, you mad dog.
2: Miller, what is your great life achievement today?
3: I race BMX.
1: Yeah.
2: Yeah.
3: And I jumped the first jump, and it's very big, and much 9-year-olds can't really do it.
2: Oh.
1: That's
2: and,
1: sick.
2: And Miller, what do you make of Tommy's life achievement?
3: Good job.
1: Yeah.
2: Good job.
1: Thanks, Miller.
2: Yeah,
1: I appreciate
2: that's
1: it.
2: Nice.
1: Hey, Miller, can you tell us how big the jump is? Like, was it a tabletop jump? What was it?
3: It's a double.
1: Oh, that's sick, Miller.
0: Oh, do you want to tell Miller about the time you did a jump?
1: Miller, I tried to do a jump once on a motorbike, and I didn't land it, and I broke two of my ribs and partially collapsed my lung.
3: Yeah, my dad owns a motorbike shop.
1: That's cool. That's cooler.
2: That was the funniest.
1: That's heaps cooler.
2: That was like real schoolyard, like, well, my dad owns a motorbike shop.
1: That's, and to be fair, Miller, you win. You do win. Thank you, Miller. Let's go to Scotty. G'day, Scott.
4: Hi, guys. How are you?
1: Yeah, just celebrating life achievements. What have you got?
4: I have been sober from alcohol for 14 years.
1: Scotty, that's amazing.
2: That's amazing.
4: Thank you.
2: How hard was it to get sober?
4: Oh, it was. It was very hard.
2: Yeah.
4: It was very hard. Plus, I was going through separation as well, so it was even worse.
1: Scott, what was...
4: Yeah, it was very hard.
1: What was the thing that really helped you? Was it a 12-step program or...?
4: No. I went to Manshed. Manshed is a great organisation, and they helped me get through my difficult times, and also listening to music, because I'm a DJ as well.
1: Yeah.
4: So I listen to a lot of AC/DC, so, yeah, they help
2: me
4: out as well.
2: Calm stuff, you know?
4: Oh, yeah.
2: And what's the greatest thing that being sober has brought you, Scott?
4: Life with my son. Being able to have contact with my son, being able to see things a lot clearer, and, getting respect and getting a lot of my old friends back.
1: Good on you, Scott.
2: Good on you, Scott.
1: Very
2: How
1: proud
2: beautiful.
1: Of you. That's great.
2: What about Laura? Hey, Laura, what's your big life achievement today?
5: After 25 years of being a stay-at-home mum, I am now a qualified nail technician.
2: Woo!
1: Yes.
5: And I'm going to start my own salon.
1: Oh, yes.
2: Good job, Laura.
1: What's it like, or what's it, I don't know what the qualification like process is like. What do you have to do?
5: Well, you have to go, you don't have to get licensed at all. I found out after
2: don't
5: I
2: you?
5: Did my
1: Oh, you found out after?
5: Yeah.
1: Yeah, okay. So what did you have to do?
5: I did a 6-month TAFE course and every single spare minute at home doing like practice.
1: Sick.
2: And I mean, how much easier is going to be a nail tech than raising kids? Oh my god.
5: Well, part and parcel. I don't know. Kids are pretty easy once you get the hang of it. But
2: oh, Laura, I think you've got a special gift if you can say that. You must be a good mum if you can say that.
5: I've got 4 sons.
6: Oh.
2: Wow.
1: You're going to have 4 sons with painted nails pretty soon.
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10: I'm Rebecca Madden. A stacked swimming program headlines another massive night in Glasgow. Cam McAvoy and Kyle Chalmers clash in the 50-metre butterfly. And retiring star Shayna Jack will chase gold in the 50-metre free in her final games event. Liam Adcock leads Australia's athletics hopes in the long jump. Eileen Thikamatana will be going for gold in the weightlifting, and it is quarterfinal action in the boxing. For the latest, watch 7 News at 6. Then it is live to Glasgow for all the action. 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
19: Hey, I'm Tessa Randello. Economists are still expecting to see another rate hike this year, but it's looking less likely in August. The annual inflation rate's 3.8% in June, lower than expected.
20: We know that developments in the Middle East have pushed up global oil prices at times during the month of July, and that's why we will continue to manage the budget in the most responsible way that we can.
19: Treasurer Jim Chalmers there. Federal authorities are preparing for more bird flu transmissions. It comes after the H5 strain was found to have been shared between birds. There are now 27 confirmed cases across the country, but there's still a low risk of sharing with humans. Police do not believe anyone else was involved after the death of a mother and child in South Australia. The body of a woman and little girl were pulled from the ocean. And ASIC says Aussies have potentially lost millions in mortgage offset savings. The finance regulator says banks have failed to properly manage the accounts. They are continuing to look into the full extent.
21: Research shows that regularly eating ultra-processed foods can increase your risk of developing type 2 diabetes by 53%. Search Diabetes Australia for more about the nation's fastest-growing chronic condition.
19: Tigers star Adam Dewey says it hurt to watch his team play last weekend after ruling himself out of their clash with the Raiders. Also talking about why he didn't want to play.
22: I just put this stubborn head on that I have at times and put this ego on that I have at times and just couldn't get myself in the right headspace to play.
19: While coach Benji Marshall denied suggestions of double standards. And Kiwi international Cody Nikorima is joining the Dragons on a two-year deal that will start in 2027.
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0: next Thursday night, August 6th, the Marvel Stadium battle between Western Bulldogs and North Melbourne, and our underdogs, the curtain raiser, they're going to be playing on the Oval. They are going to be on Marvel Stadium. Channel 7 are covering it. They're going to be on the TV. And this is all about changing the fortunes of kids that are not having a great time. And it's the least we can do is try to give them some confidence. But not just that. Make them feel part of a team.
1: Yes.
0: Valued, celebrated, and loved. And we love our underdogs. We have a long relationship with them. We stay in touch. We do events down the track. And some of our underdogs, because we're 4 years in, are getting older.
1: Yeah, they are.
0: And we're watching how amazing the trajectory of their life changes.
1: And they still rock up to the other underdogs.
0: I know.
1: They stand in the race and they've got their underdogs top on and they're going, go underdogs! It's like, we're an alumni.
0: We've got Steph. Tell us a little bit about 8-year-old Bodie.
2: So Bodie was diagnosed autistic and ADHD when he was about 5. He's always had sort of a hard time keeping friends, making friends. Some of his behaviours when he was younger came out as sort of aggressive, so people just didn't want to be with him, and that's just kind of followed him throughout his life. So even though he's not that person anymore, he's doing incredible. I think that sometimes people just still think of him that way, and he just, yeah, doesn't have the best time keeping and making friends in school and sports.
0: Aww.
2: So yeah, we kind of have a chat most days about how your school day went, all of that sort of stuff. He said that he doesn't really have many kids to play with. You know, they've got the sporty kids and the ones that go and do chess club and all of that, and Bodie just kind of doesn't fit into much of that. I asked him, you know, who do you play with? And he said, oh, sometimes people just play with me when they're on their own, because when they're with their friends, I think they're embarrassed to be with me.
0: Aww. Steph, you know, I've said this to many parents over the time we've done Underdogs, it's so difficult for you because you can't make kids play with your kid, include your kid. And you said, when you contacted us, you said when you asked Bodie, because you heard this on the radio, and would he want to be involved, his response broke your heart. It broke my heart too. When you said, Bodie, do you want to be an underdog? You said, yes. He said, yes, but they probably wouldn't pick me.
2: Yeah.
0: Oh, Steph.
2: He just doesn't have the confidence for a lot of stuff. And that's kind of why I applied for him, just because, you know, I just wanted him to feel chosen for once.
0: Well, Steph, is Bodie there with you?
2: He is, yeah.
0: Can we speak to him?
1: Bodestar.
3: Hello.
4: Hi.
0: Bodie, now listen, you can say no, you don't have to, but we would love you to be part of our underdogs. We're picking you. Will you be with us?
4: Yeah.
1: Yay! Yay! Awesome.
0: Oh, you've made our day, Bodie. We're going to be teammates, okay? We are running onto Marvel Stadium together to the roar of the crowd.
5: Is that so exciting?
4: Yeah.
0: Yeah, Bodie! You're going to meet so many new friends, and we're going to have the absolute time of our lives. Everyone's going to be cheering for you, Bodie.
5: Yay. What do you say?
4: Thanks.
0: Oh,
1: kick some goals, brother.
0: We'll see you next Thursday night at Marvel Stadium.
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5: A play, that's right. 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
15: On in a tick, Julian from The Precess is going to pop into Hot Hits HQ. Some fascinating stories from that like iconic era of music, right?
2: There's one that you just actually took us completely by surprise.
15: Yeah, it's crazy. He will tell you about it in just a tick. But we have just celebrated a pretty incredible milestone on the ARIA charts. This has never happened before in history. We have had a year straight, as of this week, of women at the top of the chart. A whole
2: like
15: year.
2: At number one?
15: At number one. At number one.
2: That's
15: for a whole
2: crazy.
15: Year. All started.
2: You go.
15: We are so on today.
2: Ella Langley has spent her fourth consecutive week atop the chart, which is 7 weeks in the position.
15: It's madness.
2: So you've got Ella Langley, then you've got K-pop Demon Hunters.
15: Yep. So they replaced Justin Bieber's Daisies on August 8, 2025 at the top, and they were there for 10 weeks.
2: Then you've got, obviously, Taylor Swift with Beta Ophelia.
15: That did 8 weeks.
2: Then 19 straight weeks of Olivia Dean, who the Man I Need was in the top spot. And then she overtook herself with her song with Sam Fender, Rain Me In. Then we had another Olivia, Olivia Rodrigo.
15: Yep.
2: Then we've gone into Choosing Texas.
15: Crazy, right? Texas,
2: I
15: can tell.
2: I mean, the way he's two stepping. How bloody good!
15: Yeah, the chicks. Just that Olivia Dean stat, by the way. November 24 till March 30, Man I Need was the number one song in the country. It's crazy.
2: Because it sounded different, and it sounded like music.
15: It's real.
2: It was soulful, and it was beautiful. I mean, it is. It's not like the song died, but it's like, it's just a beautiful Sunday morning, coffee in hand, sun shining through the window.
15: What did we say? I still remember sitting on the rooftop here at work, nice sunny afternoon, and it played, and I was like, summer has arrived.
2: Yes.
15: That was the feeling I got. I hope it continues. Long may it rain. It'll probably be Morgan Wallen next week at this rate. Let's keep the show cracking, baby. Free tickets to Spilt Milk Festival. See Lewis Capaldi and Ray coming up in just a tick. In the meantime, Niall Horan is on. Dinner Party, baby. Tastes so good is this track on the Hot Hits right across Australia. It's Nick and Loz.

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17: Three songs in a row that all have something in common. Tonight's theme is a very, very fun one because we're celebrating the wedding bells in the air for Madison Beer.
18: Yes. Madison Beer has gotten engaged to Los Angeles quarterback Justin Herbert.
17: That's right.
18: I hope she keeps her last name.
17: Madison Herbert. I see a Madison Herbert in her future.
18: I'm on that. Pop star.
17: I think you could get away with it. But beer is a lot better. Actually, what would you prefer, beer or Herbert?
18: Beer, are you kidding?
17: Beer's a good name, isn't it? I wonder how you get that name.
18: Well, she probably comes from a long line of...
17: long line of beers.
18: Beer brewers.
17: She comes from a long line of...
18: I wonder if that's her actual last name.
17: I think it is.
18: Beer.
17: Yeah, can you find out if that's her real
18: yes.
17: last name? It is.
18: It is.
17: I reckon, honestly, it has to be a long line of brewers then. There's no other explanation
18: honestly.
17: For it.
18: Wow.
17: I come from a long line of beers.
18: I mean, I don't love my last name, but I would never change it because I'm Lauren Barry. You know, like I'm a full name Lauren Barry.
17: Yeah, and I'm a Nick Kelly.
18: Yeah.
17: Not a Nick.
18: Oh, no, each to their own. Whatever.
17: Oh, so true, mate. Whatever you want to do.
18: Anyway, tonight we're doing singers engaged or married to sports stars.
17: That's right. How delightful. And yes, there's a man here who's married to a sports star because we agree on gender equality.
18: Probably the most, and look, controversially, because we've got a lot of them, but I would, dare I say, the longest standing, most iconic musician slash sports star relationship.
17: Over 20 years it would be now, right?
18: Yes, and they had another baby quite recently.
17: Oh, good for them. Anyway, we'll get to that in around 3 minutes and 10 seconds. In the meantime, why are we playing the Spice Girls?
18: Because two of them are married to sports stars that we know of.
17: That's right.
18: Victoria Beckham and Jerry Halliwell.
17: That's right. Now Jerry Horner, because of Christian Horner, your man from the F1. Let's do the Spicies Wanna Be. This is the Hot Hits 3 for All.

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1: 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Hot off the press. The hot hits with Nick and Lauren.
2: Well, congratulations are in order for one Madison beer.
0: Wow. That's great.
2: She's announced her engagement to Los Angeles Chargers star quarterback, Justin Herbert.
0: My grandfather's overnight. Name was Herbert.
3: I know a famous Herbert from a show called Family Guy.
2: Hey, Chris. Wanna go shopping? overnight, in a joint Instagram post with the caption, "Meet my fiancé, Herbert and beer." Sounds like a department store. We're going to Herbert and beer. We're first spotted together in August last year. Gosh. And at various sporting events in the LA areas in the months that followed. He has been considered a mostly private person, but it was all about football, but that has changed since his relationship with Madison became known. He was in her music video for her single Lover Girl.
4: Oh, there you go.
2: Which shows them cozying up to one another on the beach, sharing a photo booth and more. Oh, what's the more?
4: I don't love that because I feel like as a musician, you should be able to work with another male actor and it not be weird, right?
2: I agree. And like, look, not to be a naysayer, what if you break up? And then, yeah, they weren't even engaged then.
4: 100%. That's happened a few times, right, where artists have had their famous partner in the music video and then gone and broken up.
2: And, like, you know, I'd like to rewatch that kind of stuff. And I wouldn't be able to.
4: No, you wouldn't be able to enjoy it in the same way because you know what they've done.
2: Because when I break up with someone,
4: you're out. That's that, exactly. I note the next story we have is one line long.
2: Yeah, well, I couldn't find any articles about it. Katy Perry was trapped in a giant plastic bottle during one of her shows on this either never-ending tour or new tour. I can't work out what's going on.
4: I feel like never-ending, which is great work from her.
2: Honestly, but it looks like a different... Everything that she's doing looks different to what we saw her doing last year.
4: Oh, really? Like none of the glitches and the guy running on stage and stuff we saw?
2: No, but like all the robotics, like that seemed like a bit of a alien journey. This seems like she's just doing... She's got that weird camera thing on her face that she sings to at one point.
4: Oh, yeah. She might have evolved it, you know.
2: Maybe.
4: Yeah.
2: Anyway, she was trapped in a giant plastic bottle. She was trying to, like, crowd surf in it, but fans refused to roll her towards the stage.
4: Here's the fans. As you were.
2: Oh, yeah. Okay. I know exactly what's happening. I know exactly.
4: K-Dot did say, what did you say to me?
3: Well, I said it just sounds like crowd noises, but I have a feeling that, and I could be wrong on this, from the video, I don't think she has a microphone in her hand, so I don't think she can tell the crowd where she's going or where to take her, and I think that's why she ended up where she did. Don't quote me on that.
4: Get a Madonna mic.
3: Yeah.
4: You know?
2: Yeah. Anyway, how strange. Now, this is exciting. Miley Cyrus has just casually announced that she's close to finishing a new album, revealing in an interview that her 10th full-length project will revolve around the love she's nurtured for both herself and her fiancé, Max Mirando. She told Daryl Hannah, I don't know what Daryl Hannah was doing, for the latest issue of Wonderland, where Miley was a guest editor. She says, "This album is a love story, but love stories are never one-dimensional. They're always layered. There is a different romantic thread weaving through it because, like all my records, it is a reflection of where I am in my life, but this one feels especially meaningful because this feeling has stayed with me through multiple eras. It's something I hadn't experienced before. A peaceful kind of love has become a theme, yada, yada, yada."
4: That's actually really interesting and very true about her. I feel like every album she's done has genuinely reflected where she's at.
2: In her life.
4: Yeah. Like, if you think about Wrecking Ball, you know, Banger's era. And then Flowers. And then Malibu was very much like a soft and cozy kind of album.
2: Yeah.
4: And that was where she was at in her life. It makes so much sense. She's also just signed a brand new record contract as well.
2: Yes. She's
4: cool.
2: Yeah. One thing I do love in here, she says, "Once your relationship with yourself changes, every relationship around you changes too. And I think this record celebrates both of those equally."
4: Can't wait.
2: God, I love her.
4: Yeah.
2: And I'm disappointed. I mean, I found her last album to be incredible.
4: Yep.
2: And it didn't really get the cut through that I think it deserved.
4: We talked about this, didn't we? That it felt like it really, it popped for a few days almost. And then we kind of didn't keep talking about it. But it had some belters on it.
2: Yes.
4: Remember we got to hear this at a movie theatre? Full Dolby?
2: I remember. Apparently the 10-track LP may come in a couple of months. Possibly before the Grammys in February.
4: Awesome. Bring it on. Brandy Miley on the way.
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0: And brown eyes.
1: Bruh, that is Rain Dance, Dave and Thames across the country, the heights of Nick and Lauren.
2: In celebration of the night that was, it's the Hot Hits Awards.
1: Couple awards, things are happening on or around the show. Lauren Barry has the first award of the night.
3: Yes, we followed up with one of our callers from last night when we asked the question, have you seen a pet psychic? Have you taken your pet to see a pet psychic? And Kylie rang us last night telling us that she was going to take her dog today or have a session with a pet psychic today. Mm-hmm. So we did catch up with Kylie on the phone today, and it's very interesting.
1: It's interesting, isn't it? It's not necessarily good or bad at this stage.
3: No.
1: But there's work to do.
3: She certainly got clarity and was, you know, told some things that maybe there's a bit of a power dynamic in the house with her other dog. And things like that.
1: Yeah.
3: But it's fascinating. The whole chat you can hear on our podcast at The Hot Hits. Is that right?
1: Yeah, you'll find it somewhere. Just search it. The Hot Hits where you get your podcast, or you can just go to The Hot Hits AU on the gram and TikTok link in bio.
3: That's better.
1: It's all there.
3: That's what I meant to say.
1: It's a lot of words, though. A lot of directing people in certain directions.
3: Yeah.
1: I'm keen to follow this story, and I'm keen to see how it works for her. She's like a guinea pig for this. K-Dot, you got an award for tonight?
4: Award goes to one of the strangest things I've seen at a concert, and it goes to Katy Perry for getting stuck in a giant bottle and not being able to find her way back to this stage.
1: Good stuff, isn't it?
3: Big inflatable.
1: Yeah. That's really fun.
3: Woman.
1: Just the strangeness follows her.
4: Yeah.
1: Doesn't
4: yeah.
1: it?
4: She looks a little bit panicked in the bottle, I'm not going to lie. I was quite concerned for her health, but she is okay.
1: Yeah, she's fine. Mm. She's been through worse.
4: Yeah.
1: Russell Brand.
3: Oh my god.
4: Yeah.
1: My award goes to Bob Hannaford, who is the co-founder of the Naughty New Orleans Swingers Convention, which took place over the weekend with 1400 participants. Actually, it was 1400 rooms.
3: Rooms.
1: That denotes sort of 3,000 participants.
3: Because it's at a hotel, I think, and then they just sort of meander around the place.
1: It's very
3: putting
1: fun.
3: Things in places.
1: Things are not meant to be
3: more
1: placed.
3: Than welcome, because there's a big thing with consent, as there should be.
1: Absolutely. Guys, there's a question on the replay of The Chase. It's currently on television.
3: The
1: 2009 song, it's a replay. 2009 song Boom Boom Pow was the first American number one hit for which band?
3: Black Eyed Peas.
1: We're only talking about them last night. That can't happen.
3: That cannot happen. Last night. And then the next day on The Chase.
4: What are the chances?
1: And one of the biggest bands America's ever produced. Tomorrow night on the show, Butcher is going to come and hang out, yeah?
4: Yeah.
3: Yay!
1: Is that happening tomorrow?
4: Yeah, that is happening tomorrow.
1: Awesome. There will also be a hot mix from someone. Yeah. And we'll have those. Don't know if we've got tickets for it.
4: Don't jump the gun on that. I'm not sure about that.
1: There will, but you'll have a good reason to tune in. 7 o'clock.
3: Of course.
1: Tomorrow night. See you, friends.
3: Bye.
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0: do it somewhere else.
1: Oh, my
0: so
1: God.
0: So I had to, I got, we got ushered around the corner. We're like, okay, okay, we'll talk later. And then they did come around and say g'day. She was with her cousin.
1: And so crazy.
0: And then, you know, I said, oh, we're going for a drink later on the Savo if you want to come and join us. And she didn't. So there you go. I got dogged by Concetta in Rome. Even on the other side of the world, she doesn't want to catch up with me. So that's fine. No, that's cool. Just thought it might be interesting to, you know, catch up on the other side of the world. But no, apparently Conchetta's got other things that she wants to do.
1: This is the thing, isn't it? It's a bloody cost of living crisis still. Productivity absolutely stagnant, right?
0: Mm.
1: And yet, the little Greek holiday snaps. Oh, here I am. Oh, Santorini. You're like, sorry. I thought we all agreed that we're all cutting back at the moment.
0: Mate, we can't all... Okay, this is just a simple... This is a pledge, all right? Yeah. I implore people. If you've got the money right now, spend it. Please spend it. There are businesses. You know what it's like. You run a small business.
1: Yeah, what about in this country, mate? What spending it in-house? There are some bloody local wine shops and some comedy venues that need people to come and say hello. And here you are giving it to bloody Gino. Gino doesn't need the cash.
0: Well, me and Concetta both,
1: exactly.
0: Both contributing to Gino's coffers, if you don't mind. Yeah, well, that'd be fine if restaurants around here did the amatriciano that Gino does.
1: Yeah, just a bit of cracked pepper. That's his overheads at the moment. Gino's.
0: Actually, well, I was doing my bit to promote Brisbane, thank you very much. But I'm not going to lie, it was quite startling how few people still know of Brisbane, and even worse.
1: What do you mean? Oh, okay, so whilst you're on the streets of Rome and people are like, oh, where are you from? You say, yeah. Brisbane, come and visit
0: and
1: Brisbane.
0: Then, and then their eyes just glaze over because they're hoping you'll say, you know, Sydney.
1: Yep.
0: Or Melbourne, and then suddenly you say Brisbane, they go, ah, and then the conversation immediately stops. And then so I then have to, like, give it a little bit of life support. So I chuck in, yeah, you know, we've got the Olympics in 2032. Literally every single person I said that to went, ah, do you? I'm like, what do you mean, do? You don't know?
1: Mm.
0: Has the news not spread that we're hosting the Olympics?
1: Is that still happening? Are we still... Are we still doing that, are we? Okay.
0: Seriously, I was shocked. I could not, I can't believe how few people are like, oh, hiya. Yeah, interesting.
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1: Bit of fun.
0: I was about to ask you, how much are we giving away today? And then I remembered how the game works.
1: Yes, you know and I don't.
0: Yes. Shall we go to Zoe? Wait for it. G'day, Zoe.
2: Hello. How are you guys?
0: So good, Zoe. How are you?
2: Good, thank you.
0: Bit of fun here, Zoe. I'm just going to draw a number, and if you can tell from the sound of the pen strokes what that number is, you win that amount. Sound good?
2: Sounds perfect.
0: Hey, what's the biggest thing you've ever won before?
2: That's a tough one. Mm-hmm. I don't really win nothing really at all, actually.
0: Oh, well, let's hope this means you're due for a win. This could be good. Okay. Would you like to hear a practice number to hear how I kind of write things?
2: Sure.
0: Okay. Here you go. See if you can guess this. What do you think that was?
2: Was it an 8?
0: Oh, it was a 0.
2: Oh, circular.
0: Yeah, circular. That's correct. That's correct. Hey, Zoe, you're going to hear three numbers here. Listen, and if you get it right, cash is yours. Are you ready?
2: Yep. Is it 443?
1: Is it 742?
0: Oh,
3: put them together.
0: Zoe, you said 443. The last number is absolutely a 3. The middle number is a 4. But the first number was a 7.
2: Oh,
0: so close.
1: And I got 742. I'm really getting to know your penmanship. Stroke.
0: Yes. G'day, Ollie.
4: Hey, mate. How are you?
0: Good. Carrie's son's name's Ollie. Are you Carrie's son?
4: No, not this time.
0: Just needed to check. Not this time.
5: Not this time. Maybe tomorrow.
0: Needed to check for the terms and conditions of the competition. See if it wasn't rigged. Ollie, you're going to hear three numbers. You ready?
4: Yep.
0: What do you think?
4: 637.
0: Ooh. We went from being very close to very far away. That was 842.
4: There you go.
1: That was almost $1,000 you were going to give away.
0: Oh, I know.
1: You're being very generous.
0: Do you want me to go even bigger, Bickers?
1: Yeah.
0: Catherine, Katrina. G'day, Katrina.
6: Hi, how are you going?
0: Yeah, good. Hey, Katrina, I'm going to give you four numbers.
6: Oh, my God, are you serious?
0: Yeah, I am, Katrina.
6: Okay.
0: Are you ready?
6: Yep.
0: Here we go. What'd you think?
6: Oh, crap. Can I get it again?
0: No.
1: Oh, that was a hard
0: so sorry,
1: one.
0: Katrina. What do you think? Have a punt.
6: Oh. 1054.
0: Oh, Katrina, if you'd got this right, you would have won nearly $7,000. It was $6,540. I'm sorry, Katrina.
6: Oh, my God.
0: Oh, my God. It's okay. At Jackpots, we play again tomorrow.
7: 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No, just some best bits from the other afternoon.
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0: preferred way.
1: I'd be fine with that. I can deal with that. That's not going to trigger me across. But yeah, I mean, those anything like I lost the drawstring in my running shorts the other day.
2: Yeah,
1: I spent ages trying to get that back. I know a lot of people just go, oh, "Well, it's gone forever." You know how it's
3: I know it gets sucked in.
1: But yeah. I can't get it back out. It's a long process of just trying to work it back up.
2: You sometimes just massage, you massage it back out.
1: There, sometimes you use a paperclip. Anyway,
2: Nick, I was going to say, my first instinct goes to get a coat hanger, undo that, send it through, push it through.
1: Push it through, the whole way.
2: Yeah.
1: Reverse.
3: Get a bit of pressure from the back.
1: This one had, I don't know what I'm talking about.
2: We have quickly turned into an AM radio life hacks show.
1: This one had at the back of it.
2: Yeah.
1: A sewn bit that secured the lace.
2: Allegedly.
1: So you couldn't go all the way around. You couldn't do a lap of the
2: kink in the tunnel.
1: Kink in the tunnel.
2: Okay.
1: Yeah. Sorry, Mickey.
2: Mickey, ahoy to you. Do you have something to upset Andy?
4: Ahoy, gents. I certainly do. I think I might have a good one as well. Yeah. So every morning for a while now, I've had yogurt and granola for breakfast. Yeah. Now, previously, right. I used to buy individual tubs. I think that might be 75 mil or something like that. Mm-hmm. But with the current cost of living crisis, I have now opted to buy the larger tubs. I think there might be a liter or something along those lines. Now, what I do is I whack the lid off, I throw in my granola. And then I'll just eat down until I'm satisfied, chuck the lid back on, chuck it back in the fridge, and then repeat for the next day.
1: Will you
2: absolutely eat- no problem with that.
1: There's one thing that would trigger me more. I mean, I don't love it, but there's one thing that would worry me. Do you eat out all the granola to get to just clean yogurt again?
4: Yeah. With a fresh layer of the yogurt, that's it. I'm done. Next day.
2: No one would know what you're up to. Nobody's going to know. And not only it's economical, it's cost-saving, it saves a bowl.
1: Mm.
2: It saves so much. Hey. Do you live with anyone else, Mickey?
4: Yeah, my wife and my daughter, they're unbeknownst to my doings.
1: Okay. I have a problem with that part of it. But
2: it's
1: otherwise...
2: Fine. It's so
1: family
2: fine.
1: Germs, as they say.
2: Family germs, I know people that will do a similar thing, and they'll just do one big dig in the yogurt with almost a salad spoon.
1: Yeah,
2: and I've done this before.
1: Yeah, sounds like you're talking about yourself. Yeah,
2: and the argument there is to go, well, no germs were transferred,
1: yes,
2: and now I eat the tennis ball sized yogurt lump off the salad spoon.
1: Mm.
2: Zoe did catch me eating yogurt with a salad server.
1: Yeah.
2: She's like, what are you doing? I said, to be honest, the base of this spoon looks like all the others.
1: Mm.
2: You know, we've got a silver one or like a stainless steel one. Looks like all the others. It's not until you pull it out do you realize it's a giant spoon.
1: Yeah.
2: And I was eating with that. I was eating yogurt with that. And she's like, what are you eating with that giant spoon? And I said, the base looks like the others. By the time I got it out... I don't have time to go back and find the appropriate spoon. I know I can make this work. Forward momentum only.
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6: 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I'll get

0: I've got some man titties and a bit of a kind of fupa.
1: Oh my God, you cannot say that.
0: I don't know what that means.
1: You do know exactly what that means.
0: No, I don't. 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Oh no, I did not mean that. 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
19: Hey there, it's Laura Pettigrew. An international worker has died after a horror incident on board a ship docked at Mackay Harbour overnight. Emergency crews were called to the boat at around 8:20 but couldn't save the men who suffered critical injuries. Police are preparing a report for the coroner and the Australian Maritime Safety Authority is investigating. Well, not everyone is happy with the state government's new action plan aimed at boosting Queensland's nightlife ahead of the 2032 Games. The Queensland Hotels Association says the plan focuses heavily on the live music sector and fails to address key recommendations like changes to liquor licensing and ID scanning requirements that would rejuvenate the state's nightlife. Briefly, up to 12,000 visitors are expected to attend the Great Barrier Reef Festival this weekend. And in sport, Cowboys player John Bateman has been ruled out of tonight's clash against the Roosters with hamstring tightness. He'll be replaced by Kai O'Donnell.
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21: Morning, I'm Michaela Savage. The US is threatening to hit Iran hard. Donald Trump says the country will get a beating. It follows an Iranian attack on a military base in Jordan. Authorities are expecting local transmission of the deadly H5N1 bird flu strain to lead to wildlife deaths. Measures are in place, though, to prevent it from spreading to Australia's agricultural industries. Briefly, a horror late-night house fire has sadly claimed 3 lives in Sydney's southwest. The victims are yet to be formally identified. Police and fire authorities are now investigating. And not one, but 2 gold for Australia in the 50-metre butterfly, with both Kyle Chalmers and Ben Armbruster finishing in first place, setting a new games record of 22.73 in Glasgow. Armbruster stoked with the result.
22: Yeah, epic, yeah. At the same time as him, I mean, it doesn't get any better than that, so it's pretty sick.
21: And we've also won gold in the 3x3 women's basketball.
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21: NRL commentator Anthony Maroon reckons Tigers members should get their money back for everything they've been through. He also says it's fair enough that Adam Dewey didn't want to play last week.
24: Imagine being a player there, watching Galvin go, De Silva go. They get rid of the best administrator in the game. Then Luai goes, my God, a person's only got so much patience.
21: Dewey fronted the media yesterday, admitting he should have played. He has been named at halfback for Sunday's clash against the Eels.
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26: Today in Mackay, fine with a top of 24. Tonight, down to 12, and tomorrow, fine with a high of 23. 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

0: December Thursday. Hello, Jess.
1: Oh, happy Thursday indeed. How'd you sleep? Any wild dreams?
0: Pretty good. I woke up, my arm was numb.
1: Oh, what'd you do with that?
0: Slap myself in the face with it. Get off me, get off me, get off me, get off me.
1: Man, is there anything freakier than waking up when your arm's numb and you just feel this weight on your body, but you can't register that it's your body, so you're just like, who's in the bed with me?
0: It's like that story I had that time where my arm was numb and then I fell out of the bed, but I was already having a nightmare about a snake, and then my arm I thought was the anaconda.
1: Mate, isn't our brain meant to be our friend? Aren't you on the same team as me? Why are you freaking me out like that?
0: Makes me feel sick even thinking
1: about it. Oh, that's terrifying.
0: Speaking of, we're going to talk snake goes missing on a plane in about 20 minutes.
1: This is unbelievable.
0: You might have heard yesterday,
1: guys. I didn't even see that was coming up,
0: right? You might have heard yesterday, guys, where I said everything's planned. That wasn't.
1: That was unreal.
0: That's the type of shit you get on Jess and Rowan, and you're welcome.
1: You're welcome. I mean, this is what happens when you've been mates for 15 years. Been working together for a hot minute, but when you've got the trust, you can balance on that tightrope.
0: You just know what's happening.
1: You're never going to fall. We'll be there to catch each other.

0: going? Good morning.
1: A lot of people wonder what the studio looks like. Well, if you'd like to see for yourself, Jess and Rowan on Instagram.
2: Hey, so you obviously have one of those, like, smart TVs. You would do. Actually, you
1: I
2: do.
1: Don't know what
2: you
1: sort
2: do.
1: Of TV
2: you do. So, no, but if you can go on, you can, like, check the apps and
1: apps.
2: You can go to, like, yeah,
1: yes.
2: So you can see.
1: Yes, sir.
2: You go to, like, I can do Netflix or I can go past. Yeah.
1: Is that
2: Spotify.
1: A smart TV?
2: That's a smart TV.
1: Yeah.
2: One fix internet. You get KO on it.
1: Yep. Oh, no... I can get YouTube on my
2: exactly.
1: TV. That's how
2: you
1: we watch Miss Rachel.
2: And then sometimes when you turn the TV on, right, is there just, like, different suggested things or you don't even see that?
1: As in it's like the TV's asking me questions?
2: Yeah, like
1: or
2: you
1: from
2: turn it up and it basically comes up to you. Yeah, exactly, like your homepage. Like you kind of turn the TV on and it goes...
1: No, when I turn my TV on, it automatically goes on to free-to-air. And for some reason, I'm stuck on some, like, Japanese samurai channel.
3: That's what you're doing.
1: Oh, I must be stuck on it. Well, not stuck, but that's the last thing. And then I immediately go
2: makes
1: to
2: sense.
1: Netflix or something.
2: Yeah, okay. You probably don't do the free-to-air TV stuff first off. You probably go straight to the homepage, correct?
3: Yeah, correct, yeah. Yeah, that little tab.
1: How and do it, I don't want to watch the Japanese samurai show. How do I make it do that?
2: Oh, that's a conversation for a whole other day. Oh,
1: okay. We'll take it off air, sorry.
2: give your husband another job.
1: Oh, yeah, I'm so shy back. You come over. I don't want to ask Angus.
3: It would be a setting.
1: He's
3: but, yeah.
1: busy.
2: So when you, like, turn the TV on, and I guess it doesn't go to SBS, it gives you all the different stuff you've been watching, a lot of continue watching kind of stuff.
1: Oh, yeah, okay.
2: A little on Netflix. But
1: that's convenient.
2: The good thing about the homepage is it gives you all the different... apps you're using, and it puts them all in a line. So maybe you're on Prime, or then you're on Disney.
1: Ah,
2: and then
1: so
2: you're
1: on Prime halfway through off campus. You're
2: correct.
1: On Netflix halfway through, and just like that, you were on.
2: So you don't need to be on the one app. You're on your homepage. You can just go down to it, press
1: convenient.
2: It opens the app for you. Bam, you're into what you were watching. It also does that one line, so it's continue watching. Sometimes it does suggested watches.
1: Well, you finished off campus. Perhaps you'd also like
2: exactly,
1: this other
2: exactly.
1: sexy one.
2: There's a new show out that it can just tell you might like. I watch a lot of YouTube, so then, like, mostly that's just full up of YouTube videos.
1: Peanut.
2: That's a lot all the time. Anyway. A lot of time. And sometimes it'll be like the burnt peanut, live now, like all that kind of stuff.
1: Yeah.
2: I don't normally watch you live, just the clips are funny.
1: Someone's coming up the ranks being the cashew. Maybe you'd like him.
2: A lot of copycats. None of them are funny. None of them are funny.
1: That guy trying to get macadamia started. Get in the bin.
2: Get in the bin, bro. Get a photo from my lovely lady, Lucy, yesterday. And it was like, what the hell is this? She's turned the TV on. And the suggested was like a YouTube video. Then it was, I think it was, Euphoria, the new episode, and then it said the perfect vagina, and there was no.
1: Is this on YouTube?
2: Yeah, well, I don't know where it was because I wasn't home.
1: It's not a new stand series that I've missed.
2: No, so and normally these thumbnails have like actual thumbnails, so you can see photos. This just was a brown tile with very regular writing that said the perfect vagina. Lucy's like, "What have you been watching?" I said, "Babe, nothing." She's like, "Well, why is it suggesting?" The perfect vagina.
1: You do watch a lot of these sexy shows. It's like this guy likes...
3: sex.
1: Sex. Thank you, Sean.
2: There we are. I don't know. The perfect vagina. How would I know? She's like, just say it. Like, if you're watching, like, it's fine. I'm like, no.
1: You don't watch your pornos on the family TV. You do that on your personal TV.
2: Yeah, you don't put it on the family TV.
1: Don't put that on the family TV, you pig.
2: Blasphemer. No way. But the perfect vagina... It's like, babe, I couldn't even tell you why that's there if I accidentally clicked something else.
1: Well, now I'm curious. Did she watch it? Did you watch it?
2: I tell you what, I went home
1: and
2: threw the TV straight on. I was like, where is it? Wasn't there. So she must have...
1: Cleared. Not interested.
2: But she acts like she has no idea about how to use TV. I reckon she's removing this kind of stuff.
1: Oh.
2: The perfect vagina. But I also... Now I'm really interested to see what that
1: so
2: video
1: am I.
2: Was.
1: And also, there's no such thing, Rowan. I want it on the record. They're all different and they're all beautiful.
2: What am I supposed to say to that? Wake up with Jess
4: and Rowan. 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
19: She take my money. 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Yes, it's a trifling friend indeed. Oh, she's a gold digger. Way over town.

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1: You know, you wake up in the middle of the night to like a pitter-patter creeping across your face. You go, what the hell is that in your dozy, sleepy state? Mm. Flick the lamp on and then, oh my God, it's a spider!
0: Oh, yeah, yeah, yeah.
1: And it scampers away. And then, my God, you cannot rest until you locate said bug.
0: Yep,
1: cortisol. How are you meant to sleep peacefully in that room? How are you meant to enter that room again until you find it? Well, this story is taking that feeling to a whole other level. A snake escaped a packed UK-bound plane from Mexico to the UK, and the snake cannot be located.
2: I have had it with these motherfucking snakes on this motherfucking plane.
1: 345 passengers on board, none of them noticed the snake just slithering around the cabin. Allegedly, people are assuming now, it wasn't a transported snake. It wasn't like it was a pet in the cargo hold.
0: Yeah.
1: They think someone smuggled the snake on board.
0: Deliberately?
1: Deliberately.
3: Like in a handbag.
1: A mock viper, possibly in a handbag.
0: Yeah.
1: Possibly what, duct taped to a leg? I'm not sure.
0: Mm-hmm.
1: The person who found it, ground crew cleaner at Gatwick Airport last Friday, Rowan. She spots it,
0: right.
1: Freaks out, obviously doesn't go near it, raises the alarm.
0: I see.
1: She's the one who spots it slithering around.
0: Yep.
1: Raises the alarm, authorities come, animal control come, airport security come. They cannot find the snake on the plane.
0: So she saw it on the Friday.
1: Yes, saw all the passengers disembark.
0: That
1: day?
0: Could have been on there before that flight.
1: Oh, my God, maybe it is. I don't know why they're blaming maybe this 345 from Mexico, but they are. They're saying there wasn't a plane before, a snake on this plane before the flight.
0: How the hell did it come?
1: But now
0: a plane?
1: There is, so they're blaming this crew.
0: Okay, yeah.
1: No word here if they're now, like, interrogating that 300-plus passenger crew, because who brought the snake on? Mock Viper. Mildly venomous. This is nothing to be mucked with.
0: This is mild.
1: They can't find the snake, so they've grounded the plane.
0: Yeah, smart.
1: They're not going to let the plane take off.
0: There's no way. Imagine if it's just around in the top cabins, found its way at the top, and they're flying and it lands in the pilot's lap.
1: Well, the other thing is that
0: choke the snake in the cockpit.
1: They're saying we don't know what damage a snake could do if it gets into the internal mechanism.
0: Oh, that's true.
1: And it starts mucking around with the engine. I think this plane is now going to be grounded forever. I don't know how you can make that call.
0: Those snakes hide in amazing places. It may take a long time for that snake to get caught.
1: No bones, Rowan. Where's this thing going to get to?
0: Might have slithered into a place it can't get out, so now it might actually be stuck there and die and heat up and sizzle. They might not even know because they could smell this dirty, burning snake flesh.
1: But it might not die for a long time because it's not actually, they're not going to fly the plane, so the engine won't turn on. Maybe the snake is trapped, but if it got in there, why can't it get out?
0: They might need to turn it on just to sift it out.
1: Exactly. Sources at
0: airport?
1: Airline.
0: Oh, yeah.
1: Have said locating the snake is like trying to find a needle in a haystack.
0: Yeah, for sure. Oh.
1: And it's obviously adhering to International Civil Aviation Organization guidelines. It goes on to say what the plot of Snakes on a Plane starring Samuel L. Jackson is about.
0: Can't you smoke it out? Like, isn't there some sort of, like, you put in there and it'll just...
1: Couldn't you put a couple of, like, rabbit carcasses around?
0: That's smart.
1: Like, bait it out.
0: Yeah, that's a much better idea.
1: You know what I mean?
0: You could bait it out.
1: You could bait it out. Then you could try the smoke. I just hate the idea this plane, because I believe all inanimate objects have a personality,
0: are
1: now like, I'm out of work because of this freaking snake in my guts.
0: Oh, how's he going to pay rent?
1: How's he going to pay rent?
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9: Hey there, it's Laura Pettigrew. Tragedy on board a ship docked at a Mackay Harbour overnight. A foreign worker couldn't be saved after he suffered critical injuries in an incident reportedly involving a crane and a metal beam. Police are preparing a report for the coroner and the Australian Maritime Safety Authority is investigating. The Queensland Hotels Association says the government's new nightlife action plan does not go far enough to support the hospitality industry. The plan, unveiled yesterday, targets red tape reductions and boasts more support for venues and hospo businesses ahead of the 2032 Games. But the QHA says many key reforms, including changes to liquor licensing and ID scanning requirements, have been deferred for further review. And in sport, a last-minute change for the Cowboys ahead of tonight's clash against the Roosters. John Bateman was meant to be replacing suspended Griffin Neame, but has been ruled out with hamstring tightness. Kai O'Donnell will now step up.
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11: Morning, I'm Michaela Savage. Tragedy in Sydney's southwest overnight. Three people have died in a house fire in Wylie Park. Investigations into what sparked the blaze are now underway. After local transmission of the deadly H5N1 bird flu was confirmed in South Australia, authorities are warning there will be more deaths in local wildlife. Briefly, a warning from Donald Trump that the US will hit Iran hard, the president making the threat after Iran attacked a base in Jordan. And Australia's won more than 100 medals at the Commonwealth Games. Just a minute ago, Sam Short taking out the 1500-metre freestyle for Australia.
12: And Sam will get it done. Sam Short, another gold medal. It's taken everything out of him at 200 earlier today, the fatigue.
11: Well, Ben Godeman's clinched bronze, and our women's 3x3 basketball team has won gold this morning.
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11: Melbourne star Cam Munster has told us his interest in speaking with the PNG Chiefs goes beyond money.
14: It's exciting times, regardless if I do go or not. It's not about money for me. If it was, I would have left the Melbourne store 8 years ago, to be fair. But at the end of the day, just want to make sure it's what is it best for me and my family.
11: The 5'8 also says he's going to wait until November 1 to make any decisions. And Boyd Cordner and Matt King are reportedly the front runners to report.

0: replace Laurie Daly when he confirms he'll step down as Blues coach.
1: Arrive alive. 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
3: Today in Mackay, fine with a top of 24. Tonight, down to 12, and tomorrow, fine with a high of 23. 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
1: To horn or not to horn?
0: Well, that's the question.
1: That is the question. I'd love you to weigh in. How do you feel about using your car horn? Have you been in a predicament as an anti-horner? I mentioned about an hour ago, Rowan, I was in quite the pickle in a busy shopping centre car park where I have gone to exit my car park at the same time as a big old like Nissan Patrol four-wheel drive was reversing out of his.
0: Yeah, yeah.
1: So no one's in the wrong. We're just coming at each other at the same slow speed.
0: Yep.
1: I obviously see him coming. I stop. He keeps coming. Mm. And my refusal to horn, I swear to you, he was a whisker away.
0: See, if you just horned, he would have known you were there and went, oh, thanks, mate.
1: But I did nothing except get agitated and nervous that he was about to crash into my ambassador vehicle because I refused to use the horn.
0: Okay,
1: fair. My girlfriend in the car made a big song and dance, being like, you're an idiot. How could you not?
0: I would have made the same song.
1: I said, I don't beat people at green lights if they haven't gone yet. I don't beat people who are merging without looking. I just don't beep. I don't beep my friends when I see them walking on the side of the road. I roll down the window and I yell out, Mitch! I yell out, like, that's looking worse. Good.
0: It's worse, bro. That's worse. Looking good. That's catcalling.
1: No, but then they go, oh, wait, it's me. All
0: right.
1: I don't wolf whistle. How do you say that?
0: Wolf whistle.
1: I don't wolf whistle.
0: Wolf whistle.
1: Sarah on 0488881069. Hi, Jess, Rowan, Babs and Shargai. Shargai.
0: He's not here.
1: I relate to you, Jess. There was one time in a drive-thru, someone was reversing. Why were they reversing in the drive-thru, I ask? But who knows? Maybe they overshot the window.
0: I don't want this quarter pounder.
1: Someone was reversing and about to hit me.
0: Yep.
1: So rather than beep my horn, I also started reversing to get away from
0: them. Then you hit the person behind you and then it's your fault.
1: Love your work from Sarah. Thank you. Jackie text us.
0: Yes, Jackie.
1: Jess, you just wait till you have to teach your kid how to drive.
0: She won't teach him the horn. That's
1: you
0: the
1: will
0: thing.
1: She'll start
0: go, don't worry about that. You don't need the horn.
1: You will start seeing all the idiots on the road that have no respect, cut you off, and you will then learn
0: smart.
1: How to. See, I reckon that's the thing, Jackie. My mum and dad,
0: Jackie,
1: shared the driving tutorials for me when I was learning before they then palmed me off to an instructor.
0: Yeah.
1: They are not horn people.
0: Yeah.
1: Is it genetic?
0: Mm.
1: Kate text us. Jess, sometimes you just have to smack that D-head button.
0: The what?
1: The D-head button. It's 8:21, Rowan.
0: Oh, right.
1: You know what I'm saying? If there being a D-head on the road, you got to hit the horn.
0: I've never pressed that button. But I have. I press it all the time.
1: A very switched on cooker has DM'd us.
0: Yep.
1: Jess, there is a new vehicle. I've not heard of this brand. Ineos? Ineos.
0: Oh, it's a Hyundai. It's one of those Hyundai Ionis.
1: Oh, is it? Oh,
0: it's one of those.
1: Ineos
0: like
1: Grenadier.
0: I think. I don't know. I might be wrong, but I'm pretty sure the Ionis is like. No, I think the Ionis is a Hyundai.
1: Well, Ineos Grenadier, he wrote, has two options for the horn, Rowan.
0: Yes.
1: There's a town horn, which is a polite toot. And about a third of the decibel of the generic horn. I've just done a quick YouTube for a Grenadier walkthrough.
0: The EOS. Sorry, I was thinking of a different word. Yes.
1: Okay. Ineos maybe. Anyway, play this guy as a car guy giving us an example. This new car, two types of horn.
2: Firstly, you've got the main hooter, which is what you're going to use to
3: hooter
2: cars and everyone else like that.
3: Whoa.
1: Oh, aggressive.
2: Pretty loud. But you've also got this one here, which is for bicycles. So if you don't want to be rude and just want to give someone a little toot, you literally do that. A little toot.
0: That's perfect for you.
1: How
2: I love that.
0: That's perfect for
1: it's
0: you.
1: It's a little tooter.
0: That's perfect for you.
1: Oh, I like that. Is that what I was saying?
0: That's a warning.
1: I need melody. I need different variants because that giant hooter. Is that South African? I like that.
0: Hooter.
1: It's too aggressive and I don't like the negative juju ripple effect. So 131060, have you been in a predicament, maybe like me and Sarah, where you're like, yep, I'm anti-horn? You got yourself into some strife.
0: Are you pro-horn like me?
1: Or are you pro-horn?
0: So pro-horn that my sweet partner Lucy said to me, Rowan, you have to stop honking people because they're going to know you're on the radio and they're going to hate the show. And I go, if I've honked them, they're in the wrong. So who cares? Don't want them anyway. You know, that kind of vibe.
1: Maybe you're in the car right now. You want to give us a hoot.
0: Hey, call us. Honk when you're in the car safely.
1: We've done seagulls on the show. Why don't we do some tooting?
0: Oh, who's the horniest? Jess and Rowan, who's the horniest? Wake up with Jess and Rowan. In and out of the
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1: Your first million-dollar voice reveal, 8:50 this morning.
2: Right now we're asking, are you horny?
1: Are you horny?
2: Or are you like me, anti-horn?
1: I'm pro-horn.
2: You are pro-horn. I reckon you could have guessed that.
1: Pro-horn?
2: Yeah.
1: Why? What do you mean? What are you trying to say?
2: Could you tell people how you feel?
1: I do.
2: You know what I mean? You don't hold back. Whereas me, I'm repressed.
1: Yeah.
2: And I am so conscientious of juju.
1: Yep.
2: And the negativity ripple effect of doing the horn.
1: Couldn't care the negativity. If you've done something wrong or you need to be told, I'm telling you.
2: You're like Courtney. She texts us 0488881069. Hey, Jess, I am with Rowan. I am so pro horn. I will jump straight for that horn if I'm cut off or if someone's about to hit me. People need to know they are doing dumb stuff.
1: Yeah.
2: And they'll never learn to drive like a civil human and check their damn blind spots unless we horn them.
1: Because here's the thing, if you are in someone's blind spot and they come over and you don't let them know they're there, they come over, they might hit you, you stop, and then the ripple effect actually might hit someone else. So rather than it being an accident with three people, it might be no accident from one honk. You know what I'm saying?
2: Yeah, it's just
1: don't
2: too
1: care.
2: Aggressive.
1: Just don't care.
2: It's too aggressive.
1: I was driving up to the shopping centre the other day and I saw a car accident and I thought to myself,
2: Could a horn have avoided that?
1: Or all these police and ambulance here because someone...
2: Was anti-horn.
1: We're pro... I'm pro-horn.
2: I'm anti-horn. Chantal, I give my friends permission to lean across and hit my horn for me when I'm driving because I never do. Maybe that's what I need to enact. I maybe have a little sign in my car. Oh. Hello. Actually, no, don't touch the horn. I don't want to be a part of it.
1: So the passenger leans over and pushes your steering wheel as you're driving. Let's not do that, guys.
2: Oh, Chantal. Okay, Roland doesn't like that either. He can't satisfy the man.
1: Just hit the horn, Phil.
2: Good morning to you. Hey, babe.
1: Hey, g'day, Phil.
2: Did you wish Babs a happy birthday?
3: Oh, yeah, happy birthday.
2: Okay, good. All right, let's get that out of the way. Now, I reckon I can guess already. Oh. Phil, you are pro-horn.
3: Oh, mate, you've got it all over the place. I mean, like, you're going to pull out in front of me. I am just going to get on that air horn and I'm going to give it to you big time. I'll be yelling out the window going, what are you doing, you bloody idiot? You know?
2: Phil,
3: but I have got double standards, though, guys. Mm-hmm. I've got double standards. Mm-hmm. I mean, if she's pretty cute, hey, I'm going to give her a wave and go, yeah, it's okay. You can cut my
2: Phil, as a pro horner, I need you. Okay, you tell me, because I witnessed this the other day. Yes, they were in the wrong. They did not give way to the street that had the right of way. So the car's gone. I watched this bloke, you know, kind of frown and he got all mad, followed that car and then horned him. The act has already been completed. You didn't avoid an accident. Now you're just spreading like
1: a
2: double. You know what I'm saying, Phil?
3: You really don't need to follow it up. You give him a two. Let him know they're stuffed up out there, and let's just move on.
2: That's what I'm saying.
1: If they're an idiot, you horn them. If they're pretty, you give them away.
3: That's right. You okay, baby? No worries.
2: Phil, this is who's in your camp of pro horners.
1: Yeah, good blokes.
2: Let's see if we can pick Barb.
1: Love that guy.
2: Good morning, Barb.
4: Good morning.
2: Barb, you are anti-horn like me.
4: I am anti-horn. Yes. And my ex used to always lean over and bang that horn before I could react.
1: Well, he shouldn't touch it.
2: That's why he's an ex now, isn't he, Barb?
4: That's right. Mm-hmm. That's right. Mm-hmm. But I wouldn't do what you did the other day when someone was backing up and didn't honk.
2: You would honk in that scenario. Yeah.
1: So you're effectively horn adverse.
4: I'm horn adverse, yes.
2: But she will horn
1: when
2: she deems required.
1: Which is what you should do.
2: I can't, that's YouTube, man. Rob, round this out for us. Firstly, good morning to you.
5: How are you going? And I said happy birthday.
1: Good man.
2: Yeah, see, you're a good man, but you also sound like a no-nonsense man. You are pro-horn.
1: Feels discriminative to me, every bloke that calls.
2: I think that's what it is.
5: I drive a truck 13 hours a day and I'm on that thing all the time. Like a fat kid on a cupcake.
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7: Hit traffic.
0: G'day, a little bit of traffic through Racecourse on the Peak, down Sydney at Gorton through town, at Nebo at Shakespeare and Bridge Road, and the Bruce inbound to Gordon Street. Not too bad around the golf course just out Macquarie Case Road. So building a little bit through Rural View at Rosewood Drive and through Mount Pleasant at Phillip Street, and minor activity around Harbour Road, Evans Avenue, and also not too bad for the Bruce heading out of town. CQ University Mackay Open Day is on this afternoon from 4 to 6pm. Tour the campus and talk to their experts and staff. Don't miss out. That's the latest traffic in Mackay's 100.3. Another check your roads in 30.
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9: This is a hit news briefing.
11: Hey, it's Laura Petrew. Police are preparing a report for the coroner after the death of a foreign worker on board a ship in Mackay. The international boat was docked in Mackay Harbour when the man suffered critical injuries in an incident. The Australian Maritime Safety Authority is investigating. Queensland Hotels Association has slammed the state's first nightlife economy action plan, claiming it leaves venues shortchanged. The state government rejected 21 recommendations, including 24-hour retail and relaxed ID scanning. It's a boost for struggling live music, though, with venues welcoming discounted booking fees for major acts. Up to 12,000 visitors are on their way to the Whitsundays for the Great Barrier Reef Festival starting tomorrow. Council is reminding locals to expect traffic around Airlie Beach with a number of road closures. And a last-minute change for the Cowboys ahead of tonight's clash against the Roosters. Kai O'Donnell has been called in after John Bateman was ruled out with hamstring tightness.
9: Hit National News.
15: Hey, I'm Michaela Savage. Pauline Hanson has a plan to stop ISIS fighters from returning to Australia. Seven reporter Jasmine Turlings has more.
16: We understand it will include strengthening bail laws for terror offences and introducing tougher passport-blocking powers. It will also make it a crime for a person to assist someone to return home that is linked to a terrorist organisation.
15: We're being warned of more wildlife deaths after local transmission of the H5 bird flu strain was confirmed in South Australia. Still no detections, though, in the country's agriculture system. Briefly, Hollywood star Jared Leto has categorically denied sexual assault and misconduct allegations made by multiple women in a BBC documentary. And over 100 medals now for Australia at the Commonwealth Games, including gold in the women's 4x100m medley relay.
16: Once again, the Aussies are dominant.
15: One gold in the men's as well, and gold too for Australia's Eileen Thikamitana in the women's 86-kilo weightlifting.
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15: Roosters star Sam Walker is on the verge of signing a mega deal for the Tricolours. Footy reporter Brent Reid has told us some people thought the young halfback might have waited until November 1 to see what else is out there. He'll get 4 or 5 years out of the Roosters. I think he's got 1 year to go, so 4 more on top of that. And we're talking big money, as you said, Bowie, the rarest hens these halfbacks. Well, Melbourne's Cam Munster has revealed he won't be making a decision on a possible move to PNG until later this year.
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11: Today in Mackay, fine with a top of 24. Tonight, down to 12, and tomorrow, fine with a high of 23. 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

0: getting rid of them. We're going to talk about that just before 8 o'clock.
1: Where am I meant to hook a man if not on the apps, Rowan? Where are they going?
0: Cafes. You can go into a cafe, maybe see if you can talk to a barista. Someone in our team likes a little hot barista walking around.
1: Oh, well, if you know your boy can make you a nice coffee, that's a win in my book.
0: That's a great one. We're going to talk about what the luckiest day of the week is. You're going to want to hear that one for sure.
1: I wonder if we talk about a different day on a Thursday. You know what I mean?
0: You know what I'm saying? Pretty predictable. Guys, I reckon I would be the expert at stealing from a work fridge.

0: Million Dollar Voice to get into the Millionaire's Lounge. It's coming up soon.
1: Hey, I just wanted to talk quickly because I feel like I've had a bit of a light bulb moment. I feel like I could write a book. Kind of lends itself to me just thinking I can use the loading zone. You know, if you listened earlier in the show, had a chat about loading zones and who can use them. I want to use them. Sometimes I use a disabled toilet at work, you know. Not great, but I still will use it. I reckon I could write a really comprehensive how-to guide, almost how-to for dummies. You know, those for dummies.
0: Yeah.
1: Stealing food in the fridge that's not yours. I reckon you could
0: actually... What are you doing, man?
1: I reckon you could actually go in there. I had a look in the fridge the other day and I was like, I could take that. That's a tricky one. Probably not that.
0: What do you mean you could?
1: Why don't you test me about some things that would be in a work fridge?
0: Why would
1: I'll
0: you
1: give
0: steal?
1: You, I'll give you the strategy.
0: No, I want to know your motivation first.
1: Well, if you're hungry and you forgot your food, maybe I'll just take some.
0: Daddy earns a paycheck. Daddy can go buy him some lunch.
1: Daddy ain't got no food on him right now, though. And listen.
0: How to win friends and influence people. Go on the record by saying, I want to steal your lunch. If I bring a lasagna in and I go at midday and the lasagna is gone.
1: Gone, bro.
0: How could you do that to someone?
2: Is this because you're gone at like 9:30?
1: This is
2: by
1: because...
2: By the time they do come to get their lunch, they're like, oh, he's not here to be blamed. It can't be him.
1: I actually did think about that. They went through my mind. I was like, what is it? Because there were some Tim Tams in the fridge, and I was like, I wouldn't mind Tim Tams. They were clearly bought by the office, very clearly.
0: I was going to say, that's things that are clearly communal. But are you talking about Tupperware lunches that have been brought in by your colleagues at the station?
1: The Tupperware lunches is definitely a tougher one. I would say there's strategy around that and how to get away with it. You couldn't do it more than once. But
0: you can't target the same person.
1: You can't target the same person. You could maybe stretch it out if you know that such and such Jenny brings in a nice pasta dish. Maybe if you needed it.
0: Jenny does a killer stir fry. Ooh, it's Thursday. She'll have had stir fry last night.
1: It's probably not easy for me because I have a peanut allergy and I have to be really careful. Oh! So I'd get stiffed. But it made
0: definitely
1: me think,
0: no stir fry for you.
1: It made me think, what could I get away with, do you reckon?
0: So if Tupperware is tough, what are you talking about? Someone's brought in... Cheese and bickies.
1: Do we tell you what got me going the
0: what
1: other day?
0: Did
1: like,
0: you
1: when I was
0: see?
1: Like, this is where I can start. The whole way home, I was thinking about it, thinking about strategy, thinking about what I would put in said strategy book. I saw an unopened bottle of Oxy Shred protein drink. And
0: did I
1: was
0: say
1: like,
0: protein milk? Was that protein milk you like?
1: No, it's just like a different kind of like protein shake you get from like a 7-Eleven.
0: Sure.
1: I was like, I could take that and no one would know. And I'd be
0: of course they would know. The person who put the Oxy Shred in would know.
1: But would they know it was
0: oh,
1: me?
0: Oh, but they would know it was you.
1: So you could just duck it away and take it. Now, I'm not saying I do this, but I'm just saying I reckon I could judge your work fridge on how easily and accessible the food to Nick was. Little office, tough. Big office like ours, you can get away with it for a few months.
0: These are the videos that always go viral, though. People get sick of the work lunches being pilfered, and then they put that Grim Reaper pepper in the lasagna, so yep. Then Susan cops a mouthful.
1: Yeah, listen, that is just
0: you
1: a
0: think
1: peril.
0: It's a, it's you
1: a peril
0: think it's
1: of
0: an
1: the game.
0: Unopened Oxy Shred, but actually he's laced it with laxative, so the criminal, yeah. i.e. the Rowan,
1: yep.
0: Spends the rest of the day on the toot.
1: That's like doing your ACL in footy. You know, it's just one of the injuries you may get in this sport of stealing the food from
0: you gotta
1: lunch.
0: Wear it.
1: I was looking in there. I was like, what else is here? I was like, there's a half, there's like a noodle box. I'm not taking that because that's someone's already clearly had half of it. That's a bit gross.
0: So you don't like the idea of fork having dipped in?
1: But no, I don't want to do that.
0: But you don't know what they've done at home. You don't know what their preparation standards are like.
1: Well, exactly. It's just, you know, that's part of the game. Oh. What are we doing?
0: So what all you want to do is punish.
1: I think if it's wrapped, like in the packet in the fridge.
2: Like a yogurt.
1: It's game on.
0: Well, did you take someone's Yoplait?
1: You have a yogurt in the morning?
2: Yeah, I took someone's yogurt last week.
1: See what I'm saying? That's an
0: wait,
1: easy...
0: purposefully? Was an accident? Did you pick up the wrong chobani?
2: No, I forgot to bring mine. I thought that
0: was he's a nice boy.
1: But did you not hear what he said? He forgot to bring his and he just took it anyway. That's what he literally
0: that,
1: just
0: oh,
1: said.
0: Sorry, is that what
1: that's
0: you just
1: literally
0: said?
1: Just
2: yeah,
1: said.
2: And then I said to Babs I was going to replace it because I have the
1: see
2: same
1: what I'm
2: yogurt.
1: Saying?
2: I never replace
1: low
2: it.
1: Low-hanging fruit is the packet stuff.
0: Do you not actually care that the person comes in this morning who has left it there the day before? Don't say no one cares.
2: And I said to Babs, if someone says an all staff, I'll reply politely.
1: Yeah, my bad, I'll replace it.
2: Yeah.
1: That's the people pleaser strat we call, where it's like you take it, you get caught, you please the people with replacing it.
2: Oh, my bad. Sorry, Maddie. I took it.
0: Just
2: thought
0: don't
2: it
0: do
2: was
0: it in
2: mine.
0: The first
2: LOL.
0: Place. That sucks. You're a nice boy. You're a nice boy.
1: Yeah, no, you're not
0: a nice boy.
1: Yeah, I am a nice boy.
0: No, I'm going to tell Karen.
1: I'm just
0: telling your mum.
1: She listens. I'm just saying.
0: Karen?
1: I'm just saying sometimes I'm not saying that I'd do it. I'm just saying if I had to write a book on how to do it, I reckon I could really break it down into steps as to maybe have an extra piece of the cake that maybe is not yours.
0: Extra piece of the cake? What do you mean? If I've brought in cake, I know how much cake is there. Why are you setting me up for a fall?
1: So then I just go, well, I think I want that.
0: So you get some cake.
1: I'll take it later.
0: Don't do that.
1: I might expand on this. I think this could be really fun.
0: Don't do that.
1: Get really, like, drilled down on how to nick food from the fridge. It's just like line skipping. Well, it can't be that hard.
0: People are going to start lacing everything with peanuts just to make sure Rowan doesn't touch. All these post-it notes are going to appear on our work fridge. Peanuts, peanuts, peanuts, peanuts.
1: When does this tiramisu have peanuts in it? Wake up with Jess
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1: Where do you stand
2: here
1: on Zodiac? Oh. Well, you're sitting, technically. Don't lie to the people.
2: My legs are tall. That's small.
1: Where do you stand? Did you do legs yesterday at the gym?
2: Yeah.
1: Take a load off, babe.
2: Thanks, babe.
1: Can we get Rowan one of those Duna suits? You know, those ones that they're good for compression and stuff? That might be nice for his legs.
3: Yep.
1: Work on that.
2: And some skins as well. Thanks.
1: Oh, that's nice for the circulation.
2: Put it in the budget.
1: Where do you stand on Zodiac, on star sign, on leaning into the planet, Mercury in retrograde?
2: I don't really understand it. I do appreciate the signs, but I don't know how people are deciding this is why you should feel this way because you're a Sagittarius.
1: Right.
2: I don't
1: do you
2: get
1: know
2: that.
1: Your... Well, what a stupid question if you've just said that. Are you interested in knowing your sun ascending, your moon descending?
2: Yeah, no.
1: Because you know your star sign's one thing, but then you've got your suns and your moons.
2: No. I forgot. But one of the girls that I used to DJ with, she used to be like a professional astrologist. Like she used whatever you call it, but she used to know. She was.
1: She was like, give me your birth time.
2: Yeah,
1: we're and all that.
2: She was
1: jazz.
2: Like, Steph was like, text your mother right now and find out the minute you were born.
1: Yes.
2: And where is it? And she was like Googling it, trying to find out the coordinates because she wanted to know exactly where it all was in the star chart. So that was really interesting.
1: Yes, but you don't remember anything she said.
2: I just remember she was like, whoa, this makes sense. And it was like Pisces. So I'm like Pisces, but I'm March the 19th. So I'm on the edge of Aries, which is also nuts.
1: Yes.
2: So, and she's like edge people. Like,
1: because Pisces is a water sign, but Aries, fire sign. So there's a lot of conflict going on.
2: And they're both a bit like wee woo. And when you're on the edge anyway, you're like, all mashed up, and she was like, that makes sense. And then found my ascending or moon, I don't know.
1: One of the suns or the moons.
2: One of them.
1: I love this shit. I don't understand it either, but I lean in hard.
2: I was like, that's interesting.
1: Even though it is just, oh, that makes sense. It doesn't give you new information about yourself. It just sort of confirms what you might already feel or think or
2: she
1: know.
2: She actually did say, she sent me what it would mean being this and this and this and this and this. And it was like, your life will change. Then like a month later, I got the job. I'd actually never thought of it. Yes, that actually happened.
1: My God. You got still access to this woman?
2: Yeah. Okay. She'd love to talk to us.
1: Could we talk to her and we don't even have to do it on air. I'm just now doing it for my own benefit. I send her my birth time?
2: She'll love that.
1: We'll
2: get her on the air. We'll get her on the air. Send in your...
1: No, but other people don't care about this shit.
2: Oh, they know?
1: No, I don't think so. Okay. I just wanted to get to know you.
2: Sure.
1: But I would now like Steph's details, please.
2: Okay, I'll send
1: the reason I wanted to know if you're on board or not is because, yes, as you mentioned, it has been deemed by the New York Post Thursday to be the luckiest day of the week.
2: Okay.
1: Astrology explains why.
2: Right.
1: Thursday relates to Thor's Day. Named in honour of the Norse god of thunder, of course made famous by Chris Hemsworth.
2: Mm.
1: He is a deity closely linked to Jupiter, a.k.a. Right. Zeus, a.k.a. the god of lightning, a.k.a. the king of kings, a.k.a. the swan seducer, a.k.a. the father slayer.
2: Mm.
1: And apparently that means today is the day we need to shoot our shots, place our bets, because everything's going to come up our number.
2: Mm.
1: We can use the plenitude energy, don't ask me what that means.
2: What the hell?
1: To feed our heads. What? Through educational pursuits and expand our minds. Thursday's the day to do it because apparently the planets are all in line in our favour.
2: Ah, right.
1: Doesn't matter what your star sign is, Thursday's where it's working for all of us.
2: Good to know.
1: So if you've got a risk on the cards today, do it.
2: You want to get back with your ex?
1: Oh, if
2: it's
1: you want
2: to
1: apply for that job, if you want to send that risky text,
2: yeah,
1: do it. Don't wait till tomorrow because Friday is ruled by a different god.
2: So if you wanted to ask potentially if you're interested in a car salesman and wanted to see if he would cheat, you could ask today.
1: You could ask today. Shy guy, not looking at anyone in particular.
2: Shy guy could keep sending all those dirty texts he sends all those women that DM us.
1: There you go. So Thursday the day to shoot your shot. Don't wait till tomorrow.
2: No.
1: Don't go early on a Wednesday.
2: Shy guy?
1: Yep. What risk do you want to take today?
3: I don't take risks.
1: Nah, you don't. That wasn't even blocking. That was just a truthful
2: just like,
1: answer.
2: I'm not lying to you. Okay. Is there one risk
3: you
2: could take? No.
1: Why don't you ask for a pay rise today, but like from the CEO?
2: Why don't you wear some colour for once?
3: We don't have one.
1: Oh, yeah, he just walked.
2: Walked. Yeah. Some people are walking.
1: We'll wait till next Thursday.
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3: This is a HIT news briefing.
4: Hey there, it's Laura Pettigrew. Tragedy on board a ship docked at Mackay Harbour overnight. A foreign worker couldn't be saved after he suffered critical injuries in an incident reportedly involving a crane and a metal beam. Police are preparing a report for the coroner and the Australian Maritime Safety Authority is investigating. Struggling music venues are welcoming Queensland's first nightlife economy action plan that includes discounted booking fees for major acts. But the Queensland Hotels Association has slammed the roadmap, claiming it doesn't go far enough to support the hospitality industry ahead of the 2032 Games, adding it failed to include reforms to liquor licensing. And in sport, Cowboys young gun Tom Chester says confidence is key ahead of tonight's clash against the Roosters, who are currently sitting second on the ladder. North Queensland need to win at least two of its remaining games to help cement a place in the top eight, with the race to finals heating up.
3: HIT National News.
5: Good morning, I'm Michaela Savage. The Finance Minister has refused to speculate on whether better-than-expected inflation figures could mean the Reserve Bank holds rates next month.
6: It was encouraging data out yesterday, very encouraging to see that inflation's coming down in a headline sense in a monthly and quarterly terms. And you know, I think

0: You know, it'll be up to the Reserve Bank Board, but this was encouraging news.
1: Katie Gallagher speaking on Nine there. Donald Trump is warning Iran will get a beating, threatening to hit the country hard after an attack on a US military base in Jordan. And Australia has won more than 100 medals at the Commonwealth Games in Glasgow. Not long ago, Sam Short took out the 1500-metre freestyle for Australia in the pool.
2: And Sam will get it done. Sam Short, another gold medal. It's taken everything out of him at 200 earlier today, the fatigue.
1: Ben Godeman's clinching bronze.
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1: And Munster won't be making a call on a potential move to PNG until later this year. The Storm 5/8 has been linked to the Chiefs, but he's told us he won't decide until November 1.
4: I just thought about the fans and, you know, not only our team doing it tough at the moment, but I just didn't think it was a great look for not only me, but also the club in general. So I'll just wait until November 1 and decide from there.
1: And round 22 kicks off tonight with the Cowboys hosting the second place Roosters. North Queensland's won 3 of their past 4 games against the Tricolours.
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7: Today in Mackay, fine with a top of 24. Tonight, down to 12, and tomorrow, fine with a high of 23. 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

0: Jess and Rowan, morning.
1: Rowan, what's a good relationship without some competition, man? What's a good relationship without trying to assert dominance?
2: Okay. A troubled one. I think go to therapy. I think talk to someone.
1: That's your opinion.
2: the strong one.
1: Listen, man, I've gone on the record many times. My husband's killer. All right? He's so good. He's doing really good stuff at life.
2: Why do I feel like there's a butt coming? There's like you have this, there's this tone.
1: It's not a butt. Sometimes I just go, I've got to assert some sort of level of I'm doing good too. So, you know, a little bit of trickery sometimes is involved just to make myself feel better that I'm not completely batting above my league, all right? And a place where I can assert some level of dominance here or there, maybe, is with the little girl in our lives, 2.5-year-old Lucia, all right?
2: Uh-huh, yeah.
1: For anyone who's experienced a 2.5-year-old girl in particular, it's a tough age. That's right. It's a tough age. Tantrums, manipulation, stubbornness, the whole works. There's a lot of fun too, but it's a tough age, all right? I saw a thing the other day on KDG's blog. I don't know who KDG is. It popped up in my For You page on Instagram.
2: Shout out her.
1: And it said, if you are having a bit of a trouble with your kid, implement this. If you constantly have to ask them to do the same thing over and over and over and over.
2: Yep.
1: Implement this.
2: Mm-hmm.
1: I'm asking once and then I'm helping. So you ask once. We're going to put our shoes on. She says no. And you then go and you put the shoes on her. And then, according to KDG, you do that enough, they work out, I'm not going to get second chances here before I'm, you know.
2: Smart.
1: You know, before this intervention.
2: I love this.
1: So, you know, nighttime routines can be pretty challenging in my house. And I implemented it the other day. And Angus looked at me and he went, ooh, that's good. Where'd you get that from? And I went, instinct.
2: Oh, nice. Be honest.
1: I said, no, I'm sick. I got on my soapbox. I went, no, I'm sick of this nonsense. It takes us an hour and a half every night. Now I'm just something unlocked. I think he saw through me, Rowan, but I was like, that's this instinct, that mama bear coming out. Because it's working. I'm asking once and then I'm helping, And then yesterday, in my DMs, Angus sent me KDG's blog. And I went, I found KDG's blog.
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1: Your million dollar voice to get into the Millionaire's Lounge. It's coming up soon.
2: Why the men are quitting roster dating for a new approach. Now,
1: Roster dating.
2: For years, I'm just reading off the sheet here, popular culture has painted men as the ultimate commitment phobes. And actually it has. Men aren't afraid of commitment. They're just scared little humans.
1: Really? What's that saying? Where there's smoke, there's fire?
2: Oh, I believe in that one.
3: Not all men.
2: Not all
3: but a bunch of ya.
2: Not all men.
1: I've got single girlfriends, man. You all suck on the apps. Dudes, heterosexual dudes, you suck on the apps.
2: Well, executive matchmaker Luann Ward says this narrative completely misses the psychological reality of the modern dating apps.
1: Oh, what do you know, Luann?
2: To be honest, I didn't think that too. What do you know?
1: Who are you, Luann?
2: This is what she says. The apps put men on a rejection treadmill.
1: Oh, yeah, because they probably suck, Rowan, and deserve to be rejected.
2: Well, hang on. Let's see what else Ms. Ward has to say.
1: What does Luann have to say?
2: The more... You're going to hate this.
1: Did you say, well, let's see what Miss Ward has to say?
2: Let's see, Miss Ward. Sorry. I told you. It's on the sheet I'm reading.
1: That's
2: it.
1: A great respect from you. I love it.
2: I would have called it Luann. The more faces a man scrolls through, the more his brain flips into fault-finding, rejection mode, and the longer he scrolls, the less able he is to choose anyone at all.
1: Is this like when you go to a restaurant and the menu is too big?
2: Similar.
1: And then you panic.
2: Did you just compare women on a dating app to a menu?
1: Because yeah, I need it to be food-related to care.
2: She says, run that for a few years and a man is not empowered by all that choice. He is depleted by it. Okay.
1: This is the strangest psychological phenomenon I've ever heard.
2: I don't really understand, Luann Ward, because the next paragraph on this sheet says, roughly 33% of men expressed some openness into multi-partner structures. Got Luann.
1: Multi-partner?
2: Polly.
1: And sorry, only 33. The rest are lying.
2: The rest are lying.
1: You're telling me if you could have three girlfriends, Rowan?
2: Too hard.
1: Oh, so you're right. You know what I'm saying? If you could be like Hugh Hefner and have three on the go, is that better or worse?
2: Hey, let's not bring the goat
1: pros
2: into this.
1: Pros and cons.
2: Let's not bring the goat into this, okay?
1: He's not with us. He was the pros anymore.
2: He was speaking about depleted.
1: You know he was only 45.
2: Yes.
1: He just looked 102.
2: Oh, the girls just took it out of him. We talk about that erosion of self-worth as a female experience, but men feel it too. They just stay silent about it. Can I be honest? Luann feels a bit pick-me. Bit pick-me from Luann.
1: Luann's just trying to get attention from the boys.
2: Luann's going, you know what? Maybe if I go on news.com.au, I'll get a hookup.
1: Maybe.
2: Yeah.
1: Wait, so what's her point? Men are not on apps because they're what? Going to go back to meeting people in real life? Please.
2: Yeah, now
1: dudes
2: it's time
1: don't
2: for
1: know how to approach women, heterosexual, obviously I'm talking, anymore. They don't know how to be cool, calm and collected in an actual bar or pub scenario, at the library, at work. We don't know how to talk
2: the
1: to
2: library.
1: Each other.
2: Men aren't at the library, mate.
1: I go to the library.
2: Plenty of men there?
1: Not plenty, but there's a couple dudes.
2: Shy guy
1: mainly
2: in the
1: using
2: Leave
1: the
2: me alone.
1: Yeah, well, using the computers.
2: How would you approach someone in the wild?
4: You just don't anymore.
1: That's what I'm saying.
4: You just don't.
1: So if they're getting off the apps, where do they think they're going to meet a partner?
2: This is what I'm saying, though. If you, quote unquote,
4: it'd be nice, but you just don't.
2: If you don't meet them out anymore, it's kind of breaking the mold. I reckon women would be up for it.
1: Oh, absolutely.
2: Bit of fun, like at the cafe.
1: Pop
2: what
1: quiz,
2: are you
1: shy
2: ordering?
1: Guy.
2: Blah,
1: how
2: blah,
1: would
2: blah.
1: You? How would you approach a woman? What's your opening line?
4: At a bar specifically.
1: Let's go a bar scenario.
2: Yeah, whatever you want to do. You pick the scenario.
1: Would you rather be in a library?
4: No. He's dead in the library. I'd probably send a drink.
2: Oh, you send a drink.
1: A drink.
4: And that could, like, open the dialogue once they
1: can
4: have
1: I,
4: the drink.
1: Can I just give you, I know you don't have malicious intent. I would never accept an open
4: you
1: vessel from
4: it.
1: A man I didn't know.
4: It just starts the conversation, know. Though. It just starts the conversation.
1: Yeah, the conversation of, did you drug this?
4: Well, you could be like, nah, that's not.
2: Producer Babs? How would you prefer to be approached, Producer Babs?
1: Nice.
5: I'd just like someone to come over and just say, hey, just noticed you there. How you going? Just start a conversation, you know?
1: How you going? There you go. That's great advice. Just be normal, would you say?
2: Babs just wants...
5: I think so, yeah.
2: Just wants to be spoken to.
1: Would you accept a drink from Shy Guy across the bar?
5: No, that's weird. Bit sus.
4: Clearly don't do it very often.
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0: Hit Traffic.
7: G'day, bit of traffic sitting at Gordon Street, Milton at Shakespeare Street and the Bruce inbound to Gordon Street. Glenallie Connection Road's at a bit of a crawl inbound from just after the bridge to Hume Street. Very slow on Mackay Case Road through Rural View, Richmond by the golf course and around the Bunnings. Beaconsfield Road heavy around the Ampole at Holts Road and building now for Glen Park Street from Short Street. CQ University Mackay Open Day is on this afternoon from 4 to 6pm. 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Don't miss out. That's the latest traffic on Mackay's Hit 100.3. A final check your roads in 30.
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17: Hey there, it's Laura Pettigrew. An international worker has died after a horror incident on board a ship docked at Mackay Harbour overnight. Emergency crews were called to the boat at around 8:20 but couldn't save the men who suffered critical injuries. Police are preparing a report for the coroner. The second round of the state government's Regional Tourism Infrastructure Fund is now open to applications. Tourism Minister Andrew Powell says up to $300,000 is available for projects like new attractions and upgraded facilities.
18: The Crucifoli government is backing Queensland's regions and helping unlock the next generation of tourism investment to cement Queensland's reputation as the home of the holiday.
17: Briefly, up to 12,000 visitors are expected to attend the Great Barrier Reef Festival at Airlie Beach this weekend. In sport, Cowboys player John Bateman has been ruled out of tonight's clash against the Roosters with hamstring hamstring tightness. He'll be replaced by Kai O'Donnell.
7: Hit National News.
8: Hey, I'm Michaela Savage. A new childcare safety push will train workers to recognise grooming and act on concerns. The next stage of mandatory training starts Friday following alleged abuse cases and safety breaches at centres across several states. Education Minister Jason Clare says 99% of educators completed the first stage. Authorities have confirmed the deadly H5N1 bird flu strain has spread locally in South Australia. They're expecting to see more deaths in wildlife. Briefly, tragedy in Sydney's southwest with three people dying in a house fire in Wylie Park. Investigations into what sparked that blaze are now underway. And 103 medals so far for Australia in Glasgow, including two golds in the men's 50-metre butterfly, with Kyle Chalmers and Ben Armbruster both touching the wall in a games record of 22.73. Chalmers says it's pretty special.
12: I mean, it's amazing. I think, like you just said, it couldn't be any better to be able to actually tie for gold with another Australian. And we're just two country kids who are now representing Australia, which I think is really cool.
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8: Footy reporter Brent Reid has told us he can see Cam Munster leaving Melbourne for PNG. The Storm Stars put contract talks with the Chiefs on hold for now.
20: He was supposed to go last weekend with Zach Lomax and Anthony Seibold. He was supposed to go on that plane with him. He pulled out of it. He's not going to PNG. He's going to wait till November 1 now, Cameron Munster. He's obviously got an offer on the table for Melbourne, extension from Melbourne.
8: And Corey Jensen will front the media this morning amid reports he could retire, the Broncos prop suffering a blood clot emergency earlier this year.
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23: Today in Mackay, fine with a top of 24. Tonight, down to 12, and tomorrow, fine with a high of 23. 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
29: 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Call him out on it.
28: He's a firefighter on the list. 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
29: You never know.
28: Speaking of smoke.
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1: 0488 881 069. We are asking what happened on the school excursion. Maybe when you were at school yourself, or you got a phone call being like, oh, something's happened to little Bobby.
2: Oh, no.
1: While they've
2: poor
1: been
2: Bobby.
1: On a field trip.
0: Yep, poor Bobby.
1: Actually a double-barreled phoner, and you'll see why, but I'll get to the second part of a way you can contribute momentarily.
0: Sure, sure. Rowan, yep.
1: Can you set the scene for us firstly? Not a place we often frequent on this program. We're in Norway for this one.
2: We just figured out this is a Norwegian person. I didn't know that word. Norwegian?
1: Aha, is Norwegian.
2: Cool.
1: There you go. That's why we're
2: Stops
1: playing
2: there.
1: It. Stop there. I know nothing else about the members
2: nothing.
1: Of
2: AHA.
1: AHA
2: doesn't matter to the rest of what we're about to talk about.
1: We're in Norway because there was a primary school going on. Little field trip.
2: Mm.
1: Little excursion. Excursion. A first grade student. So what's that? Maybe 6 or 7
0: yeah,
1: years
0: six,
1: old.
0: 6 or 7. Yep.
1: His name is Henrik, and he goes to the Freedom School. Fredham School.
0: Fredham
1: I'm not
0: school.
1: Familiar with Norwegian, I apologise.
2: Yeah, me either, mate. You're on your own.
1: But they're on a little trip. They're in a ploughed field for some reason. I'm not sure what the reason of the excursion was. Maybe farming.
2: It was archaeology.
0: Feels very Norwegian.
1: Feels Norwegian. Let's go have it. It's a beautiful old country.
2: Yep.
1: Let's go have a look at, you know, these historical landmarks.
2: Hmm.
1: They're walking through a field, yeah?
2: Yep.
1: Which you imagine many other people have walked through in the past. Another first group of people to set foot in this place. Little 7-year-old, Henrik, goes,
0: Henrik,
1: what's that sticking out of the ground, miss? He pulls out sword.
0: A sword? A war sword?
1: A 1,300-year-old sword from the shadowy centuries before the Viking Age. This is a relic of Norwegian history. This kid pulled out a giant sword.
0: How did no one see that?
1: Thank you. That's what I'm saying. At first, the object looked ordinary. Rust, earth, and metal.
2: Mm-hmm.
1: But its shape quickly raised questions for the teachers. They went, Henrik, put it down.
0: Put that down.
1: We think that might be a blade. So they call the Archaeological Society of Oslo.
2: Sorry we touched the blade.
1: Sorry
2: but you
1: we touched
2: get
1: the
2: it.
1: Blade. We've got Henrik's fingerprints on it. Put it down.
2: Yep, put it down, mate.
1: Hooly dooly, this thing is really old and has quite significance for Norwegian history.
2: Mm. There's a photo of it on the back of your sheet.
1: Thank you very much.
0: Show me that.
1: Look at that. Pull that out of the ground.
0: Wow.
1: That's what they think is, a historical,
0: so it's like
1: from an old book.
0: So it's not full, like a full, it's like kind
2: it's
0: of
2: eroded
0: the rust
2: a little
0: like,
2: bit.
1: It's eroded
0: like
1: a little bit.
0: Off. Right.
1: They have dated it, a Brandbu sword, as I said, 1,300 years old, AD 550 to 800. They placed the time.
0: It's an old sword.
1: You'll remember on the show yesterday, Rowan, around this time.
2: Mm-hmm.
1: We talked about what you found in an underwear drawer or what's been left behind.
0: Oh, yeah.
1: Paige texted us and said what was left behind in our new house was a sword.
0: Sword.
1: Hence the second part of the phone topic I would like to ask, have you got a sword story?
0: What's your sword story?
1: So either what happened on the excursion, like little Henrik finding a sword, or have you too had an experience with a sword?
0: I think everyone has a sword story.
1: I've got no sword story. What sword story have I got?
0: I don't know.
1: You don't know?
0: How would I know? I think
1: the better question is, what sword story do you have?
0: The neighbour used to have one of those olden days, like captain swords, which were like just like look like a
1: cutlass.
0: Yeah, kind of a cutlass, but it was just not really pointy. It's just kind of pointy, very fencing
1: yes.
0: kind of like, and it had the cup over it.
1: Yes.
0: You know that, and I used to take it off the wall and hit my old man with it, but they didn't like that.
1: So you obviously couldn't slice him.
0: No, it was like a play sword. Yeah, I don't think it was just like a demonstration sword, I think. You know, put it on the wall.
1: Do you know what? You just said demonstration. I've realized I've got a sword story.
0: See, everyone's got a sword story.
1: My uncle Fernando, 3 samurai swords in his bedroom.
0: How did you forget 3 samurai swords?
1: Right, I apologize. It was always such a strange... Uncle, what
0: were they
1: you
0: all the same? We had different types.
1: A small one, medium, big one, but on like one of the display racks in the bedroom.
0: In the bedroom,
1: yeah, because then it got a
0: interesting.
1: Yeah,
0: what are you doing with swords in the bedroom?
1: I actually don't know what became of the swords. Valet, Uncle Fernando passed a little while ago.
0: Why haven't you got the swords?
1: What did my dad do? My dad became obviously the handled the estate.
0: I think you should get one of the swords.
1: I text Rob right now. What the hell happened to Uncle's swords?
0: 131060. What's your sword story?
1: Yeah, stuff the excursion. I want more.

0: Jess Rowan, morning.
1: This story out of Norway has brought both of those things together.
2: Brilliant.
1: Little boy named Onrik was on an excursion. It's kind of like an archaeological area, which I can't imagine he was the first visitor to, but he went, what's this in the ground? Pulled it out, found a freaking sword dating back to 550 AD.
2: Amazing.
1: I'm very excited for Jennifer's phone call.
2: Hey, Jennifer, got a sword story?
3: Hello, I do.
1: Yes.
2: Nice.
1: What do you got, Jen?
3: So I used to do martial arts in my 30s, and when I had my son for his 5th birthday, we had a piñata. And for the life of us, the kids could not break this piñata open, so I got out my practice sword, and they wheeled it around breaking the piñata. So we have these beautiful photos of a little right. 5-year-old with this massive big sword.
1: Jen, so, Ted, I thought that not, was going to, not, you brought out no. the sword, sliced it open,
2: yeah.
1: we enjoyed the
2: Don't
1: candy.
2: Don't give it to your kids, mate. Don't give it to your kids, mate. What the hell? So
1: that was back in the day. You could have fun.
2: Yeah,
1: it wasn't all
2: true.
1: Risk assessment and OH&S.
2: Yeah, you can't do that anymore.
1: Can't
2: can
1: do that anymore. Let's go to Josh. Josh, you got a sword story, brother?
4: I got a camp story.
1: I'll take it.
2: Okay.
1: What happened
2: with
1: on the
2: sword?
1: Camp?
4: No. We were at Great Aussie Butch Camp.
1: Mm.
4: And it was night and we were playing Spotlight, but the students were held hostage by the teachers.
1: Okay. Oh, Jesus.
2: Thanks.
4: And we had to try and save them. I was with mates and we were running from the teachers. And one fell and had a compound fracture in his leg, and we could see the bone and everything.
1: Oh, Jesus. How's that phone call to the parent being like, so the teachers were chasing us while we were playing hostages and stuff. The kids
4: We couldn't see anything, and they had the flashlights. So we were just literally running.
1: Yeah. Jeez.
5: I can't remember playing the game. I've been to that camp a few times.
1: Yeah.
5: And then I get in high school. Yeah.
2: Josh had a sword. He could have cut the leg off. Yeah.
5: Could have fixed it.
1: See, there
2: Hi,
1: you
2: Mitch.
1: Go.
2: Got a sword story for
6: Good
2: us?
6: Good morning, Jess. Morning, Rowan. How
1: Mitchie,
6: you going, guys?
1: We're
2: What's
1: great.
2: Happening?
1: We're talking about swords, baby. You got a sword story for us?
6: I've got a camp story.
1: I'll
6: but
1: take
6: I
1: it.
6: I suppose when I tell it, you'll probably say it's sword adjacent in a way.
2: I'm okay with sword adjacent.
1: I love sword adjacent.
6: So this is the perfect one.
2: Yep.
6: I used to be a teacher many years ago and took some kids to a sport and rec camp out on a bit of a bushwalk through the scrub, came back and found that there was lots of people that had bush ticks on them.
1: Mm.
6: Of course, a bit of hysteria followed. I was the only male teacher on the excursion.
2: Right.
6: So this young fella approached me and said, I've got a bit of a problem. I think I've got a tick on my nutsack.
2: Yeah, you figure it out, Chief. I'm not doing it.
6: So, the only male on the thing, I had to inspect and attempt to remove that tick.
2: Attempt.
1: Mitch, I like Mitch started this story with it's sword adjacent.
2: Where's the sword, bro?
1: Did you have to get some sort of implement out?
6: Well, I was squinting, let's just say that. And,
2: got
6: close
2: that.
6: To it, and it turns out it wasn't a tick at all. It was simply a freckle.
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11: G'day, it's Bumper to Bumper, inbound Mackay Bee Case Road to Rural View, down to the golf course and, of course, around the Bunnings as well. Slow Beaconsfield Road, southbound at Holt Road, roundabout around the Ampole. Glen Park Street is slow from Short Street down to Malcolmson. The Bruce around Sam's Road. East up Glenallen Connection Road, still busy around town. Sydney at Gordon and, of course, Milton at Shakespeare by the showgrounds. 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Another check this afternoon.
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6: Hey, it's Laura Pettigrew. The Australian Maritime Safety Authority is investigating after the death of a foreign worker on board a boat at Mackay. The man suffered critical injuries in an incident reportedly involving a crane and a metal beam while on board the ship at Mackay Harbour. Police are preparing a report for the coroner. The Queensland Hotels Association says the government's new nightlife action plan does not go far enough to support the hospitality industry. The plan, unveiled yesterday, targets red tape reductions and boasts more support for venues and hospo businesses ahead of the 2032 Games.

0: And in sport, a last-minute change for the Cowboys ahead of tonight's clash against the Roosters. John Bateman was meant to be replacing suspended Griffin Neame, but was ruled out with hamstring tightness. Kai O'Donnell will step up.
1: Hit National News.
2: Hey, I'm Michaela Savage. The finance minister has defended the federal government's decision not to extend fuel relief. Katie Gallagher says it was never going to be permanent. Filling up is set to get more expensive from next week. Childcare workers will soon receive extra training aimed at stopping grooming and keeping kids safe. The federal government's second mandatory state launches tomorrow, covering warning signs and safety concerns. And Aussie Shayna Jack has swum her last international race, clinching bronze in the 50-metre freestyle, with Meg Harris winning gold and Alex Perkins getting silver. Jack feeling emotional, having competed as a dolphin for the last time.
3: Oh, I'm just proud of everything in the end. Like, it's sometimes hard to get up knowing that it was the end, and being able to compose myself was really hard, but I couldn't have done it without my teammates and without my beautiful family in the stands.
2: While Australia's men's 3x3 wheelchair basketball team has won gold, beating England in the final, Australia's got 103 medals in Glasgow so far.
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2: The Broncos will front the media this morning for an announcement. Brisbane popping Corey Jensen and coach Michael Maguire behind the mic after the prop suffered a blood clot emergency earlier this year. And NRL commentator Anthony Maroon reckons Tigers members should get their money back for everything they've been through. He also says it's fair enough that Adam Dewey didn't want to play last week.
4: Imagine being a player there, watching Galvin go, De Silva go. They get rid of the best administrator in the game. Then Luai goes, my God, a person's only got so much patience.
5: Ian Mackay, fine with a top of 24. Tonight, down to 12, and tomorrow, fine with a high of 23. 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

0: Babs has just handed me some explosive information. Oh, Rowan.
1: Yeah.
0: Can you give me a source for this, Babs? Because it's pretty damning. It's pretty damning what these people are saying, and I think they need to have the credit.
1: Okay, what is it?
2: Lad Bible.
1: Liars.
0: Lad Bible have come out with the five careers that if your partner is in one of these jobs, most likely to cheat.
1: Really?
0: They are linking career and industry to proclivity to cheating.
1: Great word. Pilot, number one. Has to be pilot.
0: Oh, my God. It's on the list. Okay, I don't know if these are ranked in 5, 4, 3, 2, 1, but pilot coming in fifth.
1: Okay.
0: And flight attendant.
1: Yeah, because they fly around. They have, like, different horses for different courses. You know what I'm saying?
0: Lad Bible says sometimes a cliche might be a cliche for a reason. Am I right?
1: Literally.
0: The expert, Mrs. Cox. Mrs. Mister. Then I get the full name, just Cox.
1: Just Cox. Go just Cox.
0: M. Cox.
1: Massive
0: explained that the combination of a difficult work schedule and spending a lot of time traveling around different time zones, different destinations, leaves more opportunity for infidelity. Hey, 0488881069, if you've had a partner in one of these industries and you can confirm, big old cheater.
1: Big old cheater.
0: We'd love to hear from you. Maybe you're the cheater themselves. Yeah, I'm a pilot. Big old cheater.
1: I knew a few pilots, and I was always like, well, you're going away, so you're cheating. And they'd never, obviously, they were like, well, I don't cheat, Rowan. But the flight attendants I knew, they all cheated.
0: Really?
1: Yeah, they would all cheat, but
0: why be in a relationship if you're just going to muck up? Just be single.
1: Just be single.
0: Don't hurt people.
1: Well, the flight attendants were single, and their whole thing was, they were queer, and their whole thing was seeing if the straight male pilots would hook up with them. Everyone did.
0: Really?
1: I was like, wow, which airline is that? Not telling. And then I found out which she was, and I was like,
0: spicy.
1: Anyway, what else? Who else are dirty little cheaters?
0: Entrepreneurs starting your own business. That's a big blanket statement, Lad Bible.
1: Just adding the list there. Okay.
0: Starting your own business might mean that you have a different outlook on life to someone who is an employee. Sure, entrepreneurs like things done their way.
1: Yeah.
0: And that means they take charge of their sex life, apparently.
1: Oh, okay.
0: And that might mean not always being faithful to their partner. This one I feel like I could have picked if, you know, Wolf of Wall Street is anything to be believed. They're all crazy in banking and finance.
1: Yeah.
0: However, my father be in finance. He is a straight edge, straighty 180, loyal as they come.
1: It's one or the other, isn't it?
0: But according to M. Cox, people in banking, investment and trade can engage in unethical behaviour.
1: Yeah.
0: Including cutting. This is so defamatory. Include cutting corners to make profits and meet their KPIs, also cheat. I mean, I don't know if trying to earn an extra buck means you're going to cheat. Doctors and nurses.
1: Oh, really?
0: Medicine is a very high-pressure job. You share a lot of extremely traumatic and awful moments with your colleagues, so you might turn to them because your partner don't understand. Yeah. And then that person you've turned to for comfort, for support, becomes smoochy smooch.
1: Interesting.
0: And then this one, I won't hear it. I think we have to throw this whole list in the bin. One of the top five careers most likely to cheat, teachers. Oh. What?
1: Yeah, they see that.
0: Teachers?
1: The thing is, they've got a little bit of extra time, you know what I'm saying? So they obviously have all that time off, and then also they finish work at like 3, so they go home.
0: So a little afternoon delight after you've just dealt with 30 snot-nosed children. I don't think so.
1: Yeah, they're ducking off to the sports cupboard, and they're doing a little Humpty Dumpty. Both, especially PE teachers.
0: What do you got against your PE teacher?
1: My PE teacher?
0: Yeah, clearly you got a bee in your bonnet about PE teachers.
1: I just know a few dirtbags and they all teach sport. Wake up with Jess and
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3: It's not like, you know, my cats buy the records. You got to know that. It's people buy the records, and people come to the shows, and people support me and my songs.
1: That is a bit of a harder one, I think.
2: Singers with cats.
3: It's not like, you know, my cats buy the records. You got to know that. It's people buy the records, and people come to the shows, and people support me and my songs.
2: Oh, my God. Doja Cat.
1: Just because there's a cat in her name does not mean that it's Doja
2: Cat. She mentioned
1: the
2: cat.
1: Yeah, but that's, I don't know. I actually don't know if Doja Cat has a cat. Doja Cat is the cat. Doja is the cat.
2: Well, you've got a hell of a question. Does Doja Cat have
1: Executive
2: a
1: producer
2: cat?
1: Shy Guy, what is on the show for tomorrow?
2: Excuse me, Doja Cat has a cat called Alex.
1: Okay, maybe it could be Doja Cat. Maybe. Producer Shy Guy, what do we got on for Friday's show?
4: There's a pilot who's been flying for like 25 years without a license. We're going to know.
1: Okay.
4: We're going to ask.
1: We're going to find out.
4: Thank you.
2: You're welcome.
4: What are you winging in your job?
1: Oh,
4: what are you unqualified to be doing?
2: How long did you and Babs spend with a whiteboard to workshop a pilot pun?
4: That's why I messed up what we're doing.
2: Winging it for a pilot? Come on. That's great.
1: Guys, we will see you tomorrow from 6.
2: Bye-bye.
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7: Hey, it's Laura Pettigrew. Police are preparing a report for the coroner after the death of a foreign worker on board a ship in Mackay. The international boat was docked in Mackay Harbour when the man suffered critical injuries in an incident. The Australian Maritime Safety Authority is investigating. Up to 12,000 visitors are on their way to the Whitsundays for the Great Barrier Reef Festival starting tomorrow. Council is reminding locals to expect traffic around Airlie Beach with a number of road closures. Queensland Hotels Association has slammed the state's first nightlife economy action plan, claiming it leaves venues shortchanged. The state government rejected 21 recommendations, including 24-hour retail and relaxed ID scanning. It's a boost for struggling live music, though, with venues welcoming discounted booking fees for major acts. And a last-minute change for the Cowboys ahead of tonight's clash against the Roosters. Kai O'Donnell has been called in after John Bateman was ruled out with hamstring tightness.
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9: Hey, I'm Michaela Savage. The PM has been asked why the fuel excise discount isn't being continued.
10: Well, we made the decision to cut the fuel excise and then to halve the cut so that there was a step down. And what we've moved to is permanent cost of living support. So the tax cuts that came in on July 1, the increase in the minimum wage.
9: Anthony Albanese on the ABC there. Filling up at the Bowser is set to get more expensive from next week. With more than 99% of early educators completing the first phase of new child safety training, the next stage kicks off tomorrow. It's focused on preventing and responding to child safety concerns, including how to detect grooming. Tragedy in Sydney overnight with 3 people sadly dying in a house fire. And Australia's won 36 medals at the pool at the Commonwealth Games. We've also clinched gold in the women's 3x3 basketball. The team says it's unreal.
11: It was definitely a challenge and we were happy to take it on. And that's just how good we are, how deep we are as a team.
12: Did you know that diabetes is Australia's fastest growing chronic condition? Over 300 Australians are diagnosed with the condition every day. Search Diabetes Australia to find out more.
9: Roosters star Sam Walker is on the verge of signing a mega deal for the Tricolours. Footy reporter Brent Reid has told us some people thought the young halfback might have waited until November 1 to see what else is out there.
13: He'll get 4 or 5 years out of the Roosters. I think he's got 1 year to go, so 4 more on top of that. And we're talking big money, as you said, though, the rarest hen-teeth halfbacks.
9: Meantime, Melbourne's Cameron Munster has revealed he won't be making a decision on a possible move to PNG until later this year.
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14: Today in Mackay, fine with a top of 24. Tonight, down to 12, and tomorrow, fine with a high of 23. 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
18: G'day, happy Thursday. Well, there's so much happening across Mackay and the Wit Sundays. What an exciting day it is. You've got more chances to win $1 million. 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
19: It's not like, you know, my cats buy the records. 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
18: Jess and Rowan gave you that voice last hour. 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I reckon it's pretty easy. Not only that, but in the next 10 minutes, let's give away some double passes to Jobo Is, Sheeran Out Loud, performing out at Maguire's this Thursday night, which is tonight. It includes some drink vouchers, so make sure you're listening as we start off our workday with a DJ Konski mashup on Hit.
19: It's not like, you know, my cats buy the records. You got to know that. It's people buy the records, and people come to the shows, and people support me and my songs.

0: It's Mornings with Jake Harvey on Mackay and the Wit Sundays here, all thanks to Blacksmiths Jacks, proudly celebrating 20 years of industry experience as your local gas and welding specialist and stockist of quality hand and power tools. Well, 131060 is my number to call up right now. If you would like to go and see Jobo is Shearing Out Loud out at Maguire's tonight, it also includes a bunch of free drink vouchers as well. Simply tell me which one is Jobo and which one is Ed Sheeran. Here is your first piece of music. Do you think that one is Jobo or Ed Sheeran? Here's your second one. When we watch the sunset over the castle on the hill. Oh, two pieces of audio, very similar, but I reckon you can tell which one is Ed Sheeran. Call me up, 131060, right now, if you'd like to go to Maguire's tonight. This is Zara Larsson. Turn it up a little louder. This is my song, Midnight Sun.
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0: It's your number one hit music station on 131060. I'm giving away some double passes to Sheeran Out Loud out at Maguire's tonight. It includes some free drink vouchers as well. I've got Angela on the line, and all you have to do is tell me, is the first or second one Ed Sheeran? Here's the first one. And here is the second one. Now, Angela, which one do you think it is?
1: Ed Sheeran's number two.
0: Oh, you would be correct with that one. And, Angela, how would you like to go see Jobo is Sheeran Out Loud tonight out at Maguire's?
1: Oh, that would be awesome.
0: Well, congratulations. You've got yourself a double pass.
1: Thank you so much.
0: Jobo is Sheeran Out Loud performing at Maguire's this Thursday night, which is tonight. Make sure you get your tickets. It's going to be a great performance. This is your number one hit music station.

0: Temper City, and this is Self Aware. We wrote this song about that feeling of wanting to love someone, but not being able to. If you've ever stayed in a relationship, even though you know how it's going to end, this one's for you.
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5: Hi, I'm Celeste Mitsiu. It's been a gold medal charge for the Dolphins, winning 35 in the pool, eclipsing the record set on the Gold Coast in 2018. 7 of them came from the final night, Sam Short delivering Australia's 100th overall medal at this Games. It was also 3x3 gold delight in the men's wheelchair basketball and a third straight weightlifting Games gold for Eileen Thigomatana. Missed any of the action? Catch up now on 7 Plus.
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